0: The start of the tournament has been overshadowed by the US's tight border controls, with a leading Somalian referee amongst those denied entry for the tournament. Infantino insists he has no regrets and says it's natural for there to be hiccups at a major event.
1: No, I don't regret anything. I think, I've been organizing events for the last, 30 years probably, between UEFA and FIFA.
0: In AFL news, the Western Bulldogs host Adelaide to launch round 14 this evening. The Crows' Nick Murray is in, alongside Riley Thilthorpe and Luke Pedler. Isaac Rankin is still recovering from his calf injury, as is Jordan Butts. Callum Archie is out with a hamstring, and Taylor Walker is suspended. In rugby league, Kule Kefu Fini Fuiaki is relishing the build-up to his Maroons debut. The Dolphins star says pulling on the Queensland jersey is a chance to repay his state and his family. Game 2 next Wednesday night in Melbourne. Meanwhile, Broncos' great Sam Fidey believes the absence of star power could help Brisbane rediscover their premiership form. Coach Michael Maguire has named a new-look squad for round 15, with a host of frontline players ruled out by injury or origin duties. Fidey says the Broncos' depth can shine through against the Roosters this evening.
2: They've been better when they've had some of the big stars out. So some of those young guys that are coming in and stepping in to that Broncos jersey have been playing well.
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3: Fraser Coast weather.
4: In Hervey Bay, it's 22 degrees. The wind's from the southeast at 5 kilometres per hour and gusting up to 7 kilometres per hour. Humidity at 83%. Looking for a maximum of 24 today. A partly cloudy day with a slight chance of a shower. Winds easterly 15 to 20 kilometres per hour, tending southeasterly in the early afternoon and then becoming light in the late afternoon. The Hervey Bay waters forecast for now until midnight. The winds will be southeasterly, about 10 knots, increasing to 10 to 15 knots in the morning. Seas below 1 metre, swell north to northeasterly around 1 metre, and a partly cloudy day out there. Our next low tide's coming up at 11:18 a.m. this morning of 0.84 of a metre. Our next high tide will be at 5:41 p.m. this afternoon of 3.47 metres. In Maribyrnong, it's currently 22 degrees. The wind's from the southeast at 11 kilometres per hour and gusting up to... Oh, no, it's not gusting at all. It's steady. There you go. Humidity 80%, looking for a maximum of 25 today. A partly cloudy day, slight chance of a shower, becoming less likely in the late afternoon and evening with light winds. And that is all your news, sport and weather, updated on Fraser Coast FM 107.5, where we are live and local.
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Good morning. You're with Sally Walker this morning. It's 9 minutes past 10 on our morning magazine program here at Fraser Coast FM. That was Tom Jones, of course, with It's Not Unusual. When way back in the 60s, reminds me of my mum, that one. She used to love him. Anyway, hope you're having a great morning so far. There's a little bit more music coming your way. I'll be here till 12 o'clock. There's a little bit of news as well and information for you. But coming up right now, I've got Kate Miller-Heidke with Caught in the Crowd.

Kate Miller-Heidke. Such a beautiful, sweet voice she has. Don't forget, our text line is open, 0468 288 300. Thank you to the Well Man and Andrew for your birthday wishes this morning. That's so nice of you. And Tony, I've got a special request coming up for you right now. Here's Steve Earle with Copperhead Road, and then it'll be Johnny Nash with, not Cash, but Nash. I can see clearly now.

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6: And thankfully, my coffee has just arrived. It's 23 minutes past 10. You're with Sally Walker this morning. And yes, it's my birthday. And someone suggested that because it's my birthday, I ought to be playing The Commitments Mustang Sally. So how can I disappoint? So I haven't played it for ages, actually. So I do like to say that it's Maztang Sally, because I drive a Mazda, not a Mustang. I'd like to drive a Mustang, but I don't think that's ever going to happen. So here's The Commitments with Mustang Sally, and then Andy Gibb with Warm Ride.

0: half, 56%, of Australians have said they've been a victim of online fraud, with millennials being the most susceptible. Fraud and identity theft is a huge concern for people, with 90% of Australians saying they're worried about identity theft online. When asked on what form of online fraud worries them most, Australians said identity theft, such as stolen personal details, fake purchase scams, credit card fraud, account takeover, and AI-driven fraud, such as deepfakes.
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3: And of course, Margie Jesselit will be along this afternoon straight after me to take you right through to 3 o'clock with her afternoons program. And she's such a joy to listen to, so make sure you don't miss that. It's 28 minutes past 11. Now, you can warm up this winter at the Anglican Op Shop in Peters Lane, Pyalba. The Winter Solstice Sale is on for the month of June. 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The perfect reason to drop in, grab a bite and browse for a bargain. So they're putting on a free sausage sizzle just to get you in there to buy all their nice warm winter clothes. That's great. You'll also find a huge range of books, puzzles, CDs and DVDs. So there's something for everyone. Pop into the Anglican Op Shop, have a browse or simply enjoy a chat. You never know what treasures you'll find. Regular opening hours are 9 a.m. to 3 p.m. Monday to Friday at 5 Peters Lane. The Saturday gig on the 20th is a special day, so that's not normally open on that day. Don't miss the sale all month, and especially those free sausage sizzle days on June 19th and 20th. One of our wonderful associate members, they are. Coming up next is our new latest release for this hour, and this is Charlie Collins with The Hardest

Nice track there from Charlie, isn't it? 24 minutes to 11 now. I do want to say when I started the program this morning, I did mention that Gordon, who did the breakfast program, had left his bowl somewhere. He didn't know where. And I'm glad to announce to everyone that he found them. So he's very relieved. I'm quite sure that he's got his bowls for his game this afternoon. And also during Gordon's program, I feel very privileged that one of our local, well, our local Ozbush poet, Mick Martin, wrote a birthday song for me. I must admit, listening to it, I do feel a little bit embarrassed. But he has requested that I should play it again because it's only my birthday once a year. So we do have a local artist segment in the third hour of the program this morning. So thank you, Mick. I will play it again and I'll try and leave the room so my face doesn't go so red. Coming up next, the Go-Betweens with Streets of Your Town.

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6: And good morning. Thank you for joining me. You're with Sally Walker this morning at 17 minutes to 11. Don't forget, our membership renewals are coming due at the end of this month. And I would like to say a big thank you to David and to Wayne for both renewing your memberships yesterday. So thank you for coming back and joining us again for another year. And you will go into the draw for some great prizes. We do have a regular membership draw. We don't know what all the prizes are yet, but we'll have them. Don't you worry. Coming up next, Alicia Keys with No One.

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1: That was Oliver with Good Morning Starshine from back in the 60s. It's 9 minutes to 11. At 11 o'clock, there'll be a new sport and weather update again for you. And at 12 o'clock, I'll be departing and Margie will be taking over the hot seat, as I like to call it. But to take us up to the new sport and weather at 11, I've got Janice, a couple of tracks from the 70s. I do love the 70s. Janice Ian with At 17 and Candy Staten with Young Hearts Run Free. And I'll be back later.

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2: Hello there, I'm Sean Bindley. One Nation says they'll start their Fire the Liar advertising campaign today, claiming about 28,000 people have so far donated to the party's fundraising effort. The minor party says more than $1.5 million has been raised in just over 24 hours. Hanson's Chief of Staff, James Ashby, says they'll start their ad blitz in the Prime Minister's electorate.
3: This morning at 11 o'clock, the first of the campaign rolls out. We've got trucks with digital billboards across Melbourne, and in Anthony Albanese and Chris Bowen's seats, they'll be stuck in those seats for the whole week.
2: The United States military has completed strikes on Iranian air defences and radar sites near the Strait of Hormuz after an American Apache helicopter was downed while on patrol. Donald Trump vowed retaliation, but Iran has not acknowledged any role in the incident. Iran's Foreign Minister, Abbas Araghchi, warning that no American attack will go unanswered. Iran's Revolutionary Guard says it has launched drone attacks on the US 5th Fleet in Bahrain and fired missiles at an American airbase in Jordan. Mitch McCann in New York says the US president faces growing political pressure to bring the conflict to an end, with the war driving up costs for ordinary Americans ahead of the midterm elections.
4: I think while Americans, everyday Americans, want this conflict to be over, Donald Trump does as well, because it could have major political implications for him. But nevertheless, he has launched these strikes tonight, vowing vengeance or vowing revenge for the taking down of this US Apache helicopter.
2: Immigration detention centres across Australia are being hit by rolling strikes over the next 2 days. Hundreds of officers are walking off the job for 2 hours at sunrise and sunset over what they claim is unfair rostering and pay. The United Workers Union, Soraya Nugalapolli, says they're still waiting at the bargaining table.
5: Members haven't received an offer which is actually able to resolve having a competitive wages, provide better safety, and have experienced staff stay in the network.
2: Detectives in New South Wales have laid further charges over a drive-by shooting at a venue in Sydney's southwest. The facility at Punch Bowl was due to host the wake of Coconut Cartel boss Lorenzo Lamalu before the event was moved. Two people are already before the courts. A 17-year-old has been charged, accused of driving the vehicle used in the attack. New figures suggest one in five Australians are now using medication to treat their mental health. Gabrielle Hodson explains.
6: Stats from the Australian Institute of Health and Welfare show about 10% of the population is now being prescribed antidepressants, psychostimulants and other drugs related to mental health. It also shows 1 in 10 boys aged 10 to 17 is on a drug to treat ADHD. The data also shows paediatricians and other non-psychiatric specialists wrote 2.6 million prescriptions last financial year. Gabrielle Hodson reporting.
2: And a Queensland researcher says changes are needed in forensic psychology to improve fairness in the justice system. NU's Lee Harrison has the details.
7: A James Cook University researcher has found that psychologists aren't always as unbiased as people think. PhD student Rebecca Ward says forensic psychology tests are used to determine how likely someone is to reoffend and their mental state. But she says psychologists unknowingly let personal biases influence their decisions, and because courts trust these expert opinions, mistakes can lead to unfair outcomes for defendants.
2: This is Air News. Firstly to Rugby League, and two of Jairo's former clubs will celebrate the 30-year-old's playing career tonight when they kick off round 15. The Rabbitohs will wear a special whiteout jersey, while the Broncos will feature Arrow's name and club number above the logo on their jersey. Auction proceeds and jersey sales will go towards Arrow's fight against MND. South Sydney Chief Executive Blake Solly says everyone has come together to help Arrow in his time of need.
8: There's something very special about the rugby league community, and perhaps it's a hangover from our past as a working class sport and the working class values the sport does have. But if any one of our own is doing it tough, the whole of the game rallies.
2: In AFL, Adelaide are well aware they need to step up in the midfield when they take on the Bulldogs at Docklands tonight. The Crows are looking to make it back-to-back wins. Defender Max Michelini says they need to match it on the inside.
9: We're going to be really challenged against another experienced midfield in the Western Bulldogs. So, that's a challenge to us, bringing our fight and making sure that we can win that contest battle.
2: And the heat is being put on North Melbourne's leaders after conceding the last 19 goals of the game against Freo last week. The Roos have sold this week's game against West Coast, with the game being played in Perth. Brownlow medalist James Hurd says the leaders failed North Melbourne last week.
10: When the game wasn't going their own way, then their leaders didn't know how to close that game down. And that's what I was sort of startled by. 19 goals in a row. Yes, you can get beaten by a better team, and Fremantle are clearly a better team.
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12: Currently in Hervey Bay, it's 23 degrees. The wind is from the east-southeast at 15 kilometres per hour and gusting up to 17 kilometres per hour. Humidity is at 65%, looking for a maximum of 24 today. A partly cloudy day, slight chance of a shower. Winds easterly 15 to 20 kilometres per hour, tending southeasterly in the early afternoon, then becoming light in the late afternoon. The Hervey Bay waters forecast for today until midnight, the winds will be southeasterly at about 10 knots, increasing to 10 to 15 knots. Knots during the morning. Seas below 1 metre, swell north to northeasterly around 1 metre, and a partly cloudy day. And next low tide's coming up very shortly at 11:18 of 0.84 of a metre. And next high tide will be at 5:41 p.m. of 3.47 metres. And our next low tide after this one will be at 11:48 tonight of 1.18 metres. In Maribyrnong, it's currently 23 degrees. The wind's from the southeast at 13 kilometres per hour and gusting up to 17 kilometres per hour. Humidity is 68%, looking for a maximum of 25 degrees today in Maribyrnong. Partly cloudy day, slight chance of a shower, becoming less likely in the late afternoon and evening, and with light winds. And that is all your news, sport and weather, updated on Fraser Coast FM 107.5, when we are live and local.
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Human Nature there with Just My Imagination, the a cappella version, one of my all-time favourite tracks of theirs. If you've ever heard me before, you'll know I love Human Nature. Did see them live last year too, so I was very excited about that. You're with Sally Walker this morning. It's 12 minutes past 11. Hope you're having a good morning and thank you for keeping me company as well. Coming up next, I have got G. Wayne Thomas with Open Up Your Heart and then the Eurythmics with The Miracle of Love.

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6: And I do hope you are enjoying the music this morning. Big shout out goes to Frank, who came in and renewed his membership this morning. Good on you, Frank. You're with us for another year. Hopefully you win one of the prizes when we do the draw. So we do appreciate everyone that's renewing their membership. So have a great day, Frank. Now, as promised, this is the segment where we have a local artist track. And I feel very privileged that Mick Martin, our local Ozbush poet, has written a special birthday song for me. Oh, I'm slightly embarrassed as well, I've got to say. But anyway, here it comes. And if you don't know my name by now, at the end of this 3 minutes, you will know my name. So here we go with that one, the Happy Birthday Sally song. Thank you. And then the Animals with the House of the Rising Sun.

Listen to the crowd in the background. Mick, thank you so much for that. That was wonderful. I hope you all got a laugh out of that. And goodbye, crowd. Off you go. Oh, my goodness. Now, as promised, the animals with the House of the Rising Sun.

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2: And I believe David is a big fan of Toto. 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So tune in to listen to his program on Saturday afternoon. Coming up next is it's time for our latest release single for this hour. And this time it's Brooke McClyman and Adam Eckersley, lovely husband and wife duo with Now I've Said It. And then after that, another Australian artist. This is Lily Grace, who hails from down near the Gold Coast somewhere. She was on Australian Idol this year, and this is her track from a couple of years ago called Maybe So.

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7: But this particular Morning Magazine show is almost over because it's 19 minutes past 12 and Margie's all ready to come and take over the hot seat. But before we get on to the rest of the music for this morning from me, we've got a message from the Harvey Bay Jazz and Blues Club. Looking for the perfect way to spend your Sunday afternoon? The Harvey Bay Jazz and Blues Club presents Smooth Sunday Grooves featuring the incredible band Exposé. Led by former North Queensland jazz icon Larry Thompson on piano and vocals, Exposé delivers a smooth mix of jazz and funky grooves that everyone will enjoy. Joining him on stage, Rob Corcoran on saxophone, Lefty on electric bass, and Steve Wright on drums. It's all happening at the Urangan Bowls Club on Sunday, June 28th, from 2 p.m. to 4:30 p.m. Tickets are just $25, available online via Humanitix, and then just search Exposé, and that's X-P-O-S-E. There's no E at the front. Or grab yours at the Bowls Club. Don't miss an afternoon of smooth jazz, great vibes, and live music at its best. Coming up next is Stevie Wonder with My Cherie Amour.

0: The beautiful Delta Goodrum there with one of her much earlier hits, Not Me, Not I, back from 2003, that one. It's 10 minutes to 12, so it is time for me to say farewell and play you a couple more songs before the new sport and weather update at 12. And then, of course, Margie Jessler will take over for the afternoon program and keep you company right up until 3. Thank you for joining me this morning. I hope you enjoyed the show and I hope the birthday things didn't get a bit too much for you. Anyway, there's still a bit of the birthday day to go, so we'll see what eventuates, won't we? Anyway, up next is Bewitched with Roller Coaster, then The Beach Boys with Little Deuce Coop and Black with Wonderful Life. Big thank you goes out to all our sponsors, associate members and you guys for listening and all our members that are renewing as well. It's bye from me. I'll be back next week.
1: Oh, I can't believe I'm doing this.
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2: Hello there, I'm Sean Bindley. The federal government will invest $100 million to improve arthritis research over the next decade. The Arthritis and Musculoskeletal Conditions Research Mission will bring together patients and health professionals to work on new treatments. Health Minister Mark Butler says the condition affects more than 7 million Australians.
3: Osteoarthritis, rheumatoid arthritis, gout is a very common condition as well, often not really very well understood because it's largely a genetic condition. So there's still so much we don't know about these conditions. First of all, what causes a lot of them, but particularly how to treat them.
2: The US Defence Secretary says key facilities in Iran are being targeted in the latest round of strikes. United States Central Command has confirmed what it calls additional self-defence strikes against multiple Iranian targets are now underway. Pete Hegseth telling reporters Iran has so far refused to make a deal.
4: Iran has a chance to make a good deal, a great deal, to codify what they said they've been willing to do, and they haven't been willing to do it. So, as President Trump said, they've been tap, tap, tapping. You can see when someone's trying to tap, tap, tap on a deal. Instead, they're going to have tap, tap, tap bombs dropping on key facilities.
2: A sold-out One Nation event in Perth East has been met with a large crowd of protesters, Elise Gately reports.
5: Police managed to keep the peace between at least 100 chanting demonstrators and One Nation supporters outside a Midland Function Centre last night. The Greens and WA Socialists organised the march, protesting against Pauline Hanson's policies and ties to billionaire Gina Rinehart. But inside, the 300 attendees who weren't all registered party faithful told Nine News One Nation was hearing their concerns over the federal budget. Senator Hanson is intending to capitalise on that backlash, saying she'll target Labor strongholds. She's flagged several candidates are already lining up to run for the party at the 2029 state election and across the country. Elise Gately, Perth.
2: Notorious gang rapist Mohammed Skaff is one of three people charged in a crackdown on drug supply in Sydney's southwest. The 42-year-old, who was released on parole in 2021, is due to face court today on dozens of charges. Detective Chief Inspector Geoffrey Walsh says they've executed three search warrants as part of an investigation which has been underway since March.
6: One in Greenacre, where he also seized $220,000 in cash, cocaine, MDMA. Another search warrant, well, that had a baton, a ballistic vest, steroids and the usual, and another search warrant in Newington, just near Auburn there.
2: Police have laid further charges over a drive-by shooting at a venue in Sydney's southwest. Two people are already before the courts, accused of targeting the site at Punchbowl. It had been booked to host the wake of an underworld crime figure before the event was moved. A 17-year-old boy has now been charged, accused of driving the car involved in the shooting. At least four people have been injured during drive-by slingshot attacks in Brisbane's west. Police allege pedestrians were allegedly pelted with metal objects during the assaults in Paddington, Toowong and St Lucia last month. Following investigations, detectives have charged four men over the incidents and are calling on any other suspected victims to come forward. Suspected tobacco smugglers are understood to have opened fire on a patrol boat involved in an Australian Border Force operation. It's been reported crew members aboard the vessel were forced to take evasive action when the incident occurred off the coast of Indonesia. It isn't clear if any arrests were made after the confrontation. This is Air News. FIFA President Gianni Infantino has given a rare press conference 24 hours from the beginning of the World Cup. The start of the tournament has been overshadowed by the US's tight border controls, with a Somalian referee amongst those denied entry for the tournament. Infantino insists he has no regrets and says it's natural for there to be hiccups at a major event.
7: No, I don't regret anything. I think, I've been organising events for the last, 30 years probably, between UEFA and FIFA.
2: In rugby league, the Blues are preparing to head back out on the field for another training session ahead of Origin Game 2 next week. Casey McLean will be kept on ice to rest his injured ankle, and Mitchell Moses will remain on light duties before he's expected to return to full training on Saturday. In AFL, the Western Bulldogs remain the red-hot favourite to secure star free agent Zach Butters, despite interest from rival clubs, including Geelong, Richmond and Collingwood. In news, Sarah Patterson reports.
8: Dogs coach Luke Beveridge won't be drawn on reports the AFL club has already met with the Port Adelaide star, doing so during the Power's recent bye week. Bulldogs captain Marcus Bontempelli has been active in the club's recruiting drive. But as far as Beveridge is concerned, the AFL isn't the place for an NRL-style declaration from players of their future intentions. He says whether it's Zach Butters or anyone else, he can neither confirm nor deny the club's intentions, and he, for one, would quite simply rather stay out of it.
2: Australian Independent Radio News.
9: Fraser Coast weather.
10: The current temperature on the Fraser Coast is 23 degrees. The wind is from the south at 14 kilometres per hour with gusts of up to 20 kilometres per hour. And the forecast for the rest of the day on the Fraser Coast is to reach a maximum of 24 degrees, partly cloudy, slight chance of a shower. And the wind's southeasterly, 15 to 20 kilometres per hour for the early afternoon and then becoming light in the late afternoon. The Hervey Bay waters forecast is for southeasterly winds 10 to 15 knots, the seas below 1 metre, the swell north to northeasterly below 1 metre. High tide will be at 5:41 this afternoon at 3.47 metres and then low tide will be at 11:48 this evening at 1.18 metres. And that is our news, sports and weather, updated right here on Fraser Coast FM 107.5, where we are live and local.
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Well, we started there with Peaches and Substitute, and then we had DC Lee with See the Day. Good afternoon. This is Margie Jesselet with you here this afternoon until 3 o'clock. So, first of all, thank you to Sally for a great morning magazine program. Well, that's Queen Sally, actually. It's her birthday today. So, what a great way to spend your birthday morning. We wish you a happy birthday and hope you enjoy the rest of your day. Now for the afternoon's music, we're going ahead with Richard Marx and Endless Summer Nights, and then we'll have Courtney Keel with Broke.

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8: It's 25 minutes past 12. Next we have Sha Na Na with At The Hop, and then we're going to have an Elton John song. Are you ready, Sue? This is Nikita.

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1: It's now 7 minutes to one, and at 1 o'clock we'll have all your news, sports and weather. And to take us up to the news now, we're going to have Missy Higgins with Everyone's Waiting, and then Ben Lee with Catch My Disease.

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2: I'm Mark Dransfield. One Nation has started rolling out its Fire the Liar campaign as the party raises almost $2 million in a fundraising blitz. More from Federal Politics editor Michael Packey.
3: The Fire the Liar campaign began yesterday morning in response to Labor's push to stop One Nation's momentum. The minor party had an initial target of $1 million to run an advertising campaign against the Prime Minister, accusing him of breaking election promises. But One Nation has since increased the target to $2 million, already raising well over $1.8 million. Party official James Ashby says the result is beyond his wildest dream, claiming over 28,000 people have made a donation.
4: I think it will go down in history. It certainly goes down well in my history books.
3: But Prime Minister Anthony Albanese is casting doubt on the legitimacy of the fundraising blitz.
5: So she raised more than $1 million.
6: Did she though? Did she? What evidence is there?
3: One Nation says it's planning to conduct an audit of the donations. Michael Packey reporting.
2: Hundreds of immigration detention officers are halting operations today with a wave of nationwide stop work action. Rolling strikes will lock down facilities tonight and tomorrow over ongoing safety and pay disputes. The United Workers Union's lead organiser, Saria Nagulapolli, says they're yet to see a viable offer from contractor Secure Journeys.
7: We are willing to keep on negotiating with the company to put an offer which is valuable. At this point of the time, the offers which are on the table doesn't really value the work of our DSOs, which are doing the work there.
2: Police say they're doing everything they can to address organised crime across Sydney. Sean Bindley reports.
8: Investigations are underway into several incidents, including what is believed to have been a failed gangland hit near a school. Legislation has passed the State Parliament aimed at addressing violence, including the creation of a new offence for recruiting children for crime. Detective Superintendent Jason Box says the way gangs are operating has changed.
9: The majority of these people have been arrested or they've fled the jurisdiction, so they're outsourcing to whoever they can get. And unfortunately, there's a willing uptake from juveniles, male and female, I might add, with minimal criminal history and young persons to take this for money.
2: Overseas now, and the United States says it's launched a self-defence strikes on Iran for a second consecutive day. The countries have been exchanging strikes after the downing of an American Army helicopter over the Strait of Hormuz. The US Defence Secretary says they're targeting key facilities. JB Hi-Fi will refund almost 200 customers after the consumer watchdog raised concerns it may have misled them. The ACCC claims the retailer promoted 17 products as having been discounted from a previously higher price when that wasn't in fact the case. Commissioner Luke Woodward says it decided against court action due to the circumstances of the blunder.
10: JB Hi-Fi agreed to resolve the matter with us quickly. These were technical or human error breaches, so we considered it a reasonable resolution in this case to get a quick consumer refund outcome and not take further court action.
2: Checking the Aussie share market, the All Ords is trading down 34 points at 88.22. One Australian dollar is buying 70.04 US cents. This is AIR News. The Pies' Billy Frampton has been cleared to play after having a rough conduct charge thrown out at the AFL Tribunal. Eddie Summerfield reports.
11: Brody Meyercheck was taken straight to hospital for surgery on a fractured neck following the tackle by Collingwood's Billy Frampton. Challenging the three-match ban, the Pies defender gave evidence, arguing he approached the tackle with care before it all fell apart and he'd never in a million years want to injure his premiership teammate. The tribunal accepting the vulnerability of the position Meyercheck was in, saying a reasonable player in the circumstances wouldn't have been able to release the tackle. Eddie Summerfield, Melbourne.
2: And Meyercheck has left hospital after having neck surgery. NRL and today's deadline for Mitchell Moses has been pushed back, with the Blues to keep him on light duties until Saturday. Casey McLean is also sitting out today's session on the central coast of New South Wales as medical staff manage his ankle injury. Bench forward Victor Radley is excited for another taste of Origin footy, explaining his debut was everything he'd imagined.
12: all I got told all week was, boys, you're going to be that tired, and I was, and then you just got to keep going. So it was just about just trusting myself that I will keep going.
2: And Sam Short has broken his own Commonwealth record by more than a second in the 800-metre freestyle at the Australian Swimming Trials. He's now won the 200, 400 and 800-metre events, with the 1500-metre still to go tomorrow. Australian Independent Radio News.
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14: The current temperature on the Fraser Coast is 24 degrees. The wind is from the south at 14 kilometres per hour, with gusts of up to 20 kilometres per hour. And the forecast for the rest of the day on the Fraser Coast is to be partly cloudy, a slight chance of a shower. The wind's 15 to 20 kilometres per hour southeasterly for the early afternoon, and then becoming light in the late afternoon. The Hervey Bay waters forecast is for southeasterly winds 10 to 15 knots, the seas below 1 metre, and the swell north to northeasterly below 1 metre. High tide will be at 5:41 this afternoon at 3.47 metres, and then low tide will be at 11:48 this evening at 1.18 metres. And that is our new sports and weather, updated right here on Fraser Coast FM 107.5, where we are live and local.
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streets of shame. Both dirty, both mean. Yes, and the dream was just the same. And I dreamed your dream for you, and now your dream is real.

Oh, Dire Straits with Romeo and Juliet. And before that, we had Crowded House with Fall at Your Feet. This is Margie Jeslett back with you for the afternoon until 3 o'clock on Fraser Coast FM 107.5. Now, here's a song that you might remember from 1975, Peter Frampton with Baby, I Love Your Way. Then we go back further in time to 1958 with Johnny O'Keefe and She's My Baby.

and she was sad and so afraid that I'd be mad. But what the heck? Though I pretended hard to be, guess you could say she saw through me and hugged my neck. I came home unexpectedly and caught her crying needlessly.

0: 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Kiara Parker with more.
1: Oriol Rukaj fled when he attended a funeral at Kilo East Cemetery on a supervised visit back in April. He hasn't been seen since. Police have attended 20 addresses looking for him and have identified several people believed to have assisted his plans to escape, but they're currently offshore. They believe the 47-year-old is hiding somewhere in the Melbourne area. Rukaj, who is known to have connections to Albanian organised crime groups, is described as being Caucasian in appearance. He has a Southern European accent, is approximately 176 centimetres tall with a thin build and has short, shaved brown hair. Police warn anyone harbouring or assisting Rukaj may face significant penalties. Kiara Parker, Melbourne.
0: A British tourist is suing SeaWorld Helicopters in Queensland Supreme Court after witnessing a deadly crash in 2023. Georgia Condek reports.
2: Matthew Griffiths and his children had tickets to go on a chopper ride over the Gold Coast beaches. But while waiting at the heliport, they saw the two helicopters collide mid-air, killing four people. The British National is suing SeaWorld Helicopters for $850,000 for negligence, including allowing the chief pilot to fly with cocaine in his system. He says he's suffering from mental trauma after seeing a pilot's body pulled from the wreckage and onlookers screaming. It's the latest in a series of hefty lawsuits against the company over the crash. Georgia Condek reporting.
0: New research shows dogs, like humans, do have a favoured paw. Dog behaviour specialist Sarah Rutten says the study out of Italy found about 80% of dogs show a preference for which front paw they use.
3: Looked at whether, when they filled up a Kong, which paw did the dog hold the Kong with? When there was something under the couch, which paw did the dog use? When they stepped off the curb, which paw did they step off the curb first? So they're calling it either left pawness or right pawness.
0: This is AIR News. First to tennis, and the much-anticipated return of a tennis legend could be halted, as Air Sport's Paul Walsh explains.
4: The comeback of 44-year-old Serena Williams might have hit a stumbling block after her doubles partner Victoria Mboko suffered a lower leg injury in her opening singles match at the HSBC Championships in London. The organisers of the tournament will now have an anxious wait to see if their main draw card will return to the courts, while Williams could lose valuable match practice in her quest for a Wimbledon wildcard in less than 3 weeks. Meanwhile, at the Libema Open, Alex de Minaur has won his second round match against the American Martin Dam Jr. James McKay defeated the 8th seed Zizou Bears from Belgium, and Ayla Tomjanovic was a straight sets winner over Jessica Bosas-Marino and will now meet Diana Yastremska from the Ukraine in the next round. Paul Walsh for Air Sport.
0: NRL and Isaiah Katoa has departed Blues camp on the New South Wales Central Coast to return to the Dolphins in a strong indication that Mitchell Moses will be right for Origin 2. The playmaker was on standby given Moses' hamstring strain. And the AFL has locked in another 3 years of gather round in South Australia. The league had been working through how the 2028 version will take place, given Tasmania will be in the competition for the first time. Australian Independent Radio News.
5: Fraser Coast weather.
6: The current temperature on the Fraser Coast is 24 degrees. The wind is from the east at 22 kilometres per hour with gusts of up to 27 kilometres per hour. And the forecast for the rest of the day on the Fraser Coast is to be partly cloudy with a slight chance of a shower, and the winds southeasterly for the early afternoon and then becoming light in the late afternoon. The Hervey Bay waters forecast is for southeasterly winds at 10 to 15 knots, the seas below 1 metre, and the swell north to northeasterly below 1 metre. High tide will be at 5:41 this afternoon at 3.47 metres, and then low tide will be at 11:48 this evening at 1.18 metres. And that is our news, sports and weather, updated right here on Fraser Coast FM 107.5, where we are live and local.
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Well, that was Jewel with You Were Meant For Me. And before that, we had Kim Hart with Love at First Night. Good afternoon. This is Margie Jesselet back with you for the last hour of the Afternoons on 107.5 program. We're going to continue now with some more music from Swing Out Sister with Breakout and then Leo Sayer with When I Need You.

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2: 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The time is now 26 minutes to 3, and next we have Piper Butcher with the latest release, The Bullet, and then we'll have Cassidy Ray with one more song.

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0: 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So don't hesitate, because there is no need to wait. 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
1: Yes, Drive Time is coming up. That'll be at 3 o'clock, well, after the 3 o'clock news. Ross and Laurie will be here with you, and they'll be here until 6 o'clock. So it's time for me to head off. So I'd like to thank all of our sponsors, the associate members, and you, the listener. I hope you've enjoyed all the music this afternoon. The time is now 10 minutes to 3, and before we head to the 3 o'clock news, I'll leave you with The Seekers and World of Our Own, Suzanne Vega with Luca, and then Bardot, ASAP. Enjoy the rest of the day. Take care.

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2: I'm Mark Dransfield. Research shows an increase in customer complaints to telcos about mobile connectivity. Complaints about poor coverage increased 16% last quarter. 31% more Australians reported difficulty setting up their mobile service. Telecommunications Ombudsman Cynthia Gebbert says telcos need to be doing more to resolve issues before they escalate.
3: Mistakes do happen, but the opportunity is absolutely there for the telco industry to treat their customers with dignity, respect and deal with their complaints the first time they reach out for help.
2: Meantime, a new emergency messaging system has begun testing across the nation. AusAlert uses the latest technology to send emergency messages to compatible mobile devices. The WA Wheatbelt town of Gumalling is one of the sites which will receive a test alert this month, scheduled for midday on the 19th of June. Assistant Minister for Emergency Management Josh Wilson says a nationwide test will be conducted in July.
4: That will literally go to every single person's eligible mobile Australia-wide, and then hopefully off the basis of those tests, we will be in a position to have AusAlert in place in time for what we now call the higher risk weather season.
2: The federal government says it'll force data centres to use less power during peak times to reduce strain on the power grid. Hundreds of millions of dollars is being invested in the facilities in Victoria and New South Wales. Projections indicate they could consume up to 13% of Australia's total electricity by 2040. A number of men have been arrested over a spate of random slingshot attacks in Brisbane's West. More from Chloe Affleck.
5: At least four people have come forward as victims of the drive-by assaults which occurred in Paddington, Toowong and St Lucia over several days last month. Police allege the culprits drove around and used handmade slingshots to fire metal objects at pedestrians, one victim describing the terrifying moment she was hit in the forehead.
6: All of a sudden we just heard this really loud bang. Next thing, I was just, like, on the ground.
5: Detectives intercepted a car in Chapel Hill where they allegedly uncovered the weapons. Property related to the assaults was then allegedly uncovered during subsequent raids at two homes in Redbank Plains and Forest Lake. The four men, aged between 19 and 20, have been charged with offences including assault occasioning bodily harm. Detectives are appealing to any additional victims to come forward. Chloe Affleck, Brisbane.
2: Overseas now, and the family of a man who's been left with serious injuries after a knife attack in Belfast is calling for calm. A Sudanese national has been charged with attempted murder. Anti-immigration riots have erupted in the city, with cars and buildings torched after footage of the incident circulated online. Launceston City Council has received a $100,000 insurance payout for the theft of a prestigious wool industry trophy. The trophy, featuring a 24-carat gold merino sheep, was first awarded in the 1960s and was used until 2008. The ABC reports it was stolen from a small museum in Tasmania's Northern Midlands last year and has not been recovered. And Agro the Puppet has been added to the National Film and Sound Archive in Canberra after the voice behind the character, Jamie Dunn, died earlier this year. This is Air News. Brody Majacek has left hospital after having neck surgery. The Melbourne forward fractured his neck in Monday's win over Collingwood. Demons coach Stephen King says there'll be no pressure on him to return this year.
7: On one hand, he'd be thinking how fortunate it is, and then the other hand, he's probably thinking how unlucky he is as well. Like, we all have to be really careful and mindful that it was a football incident, but Brody's probably feeling a bit of guilt around him contributing to this as well, and I feel like we have to make sure we understand that Brody's the victim in all this.
2: Meantime, Adelaide regains Riley Thilthorpe for tonight's clash with the Western Bulldogs. NRL, and despite Brisbane being on a five-game losing streak, Broncos coach Michael Maguire says they're close to turning things around.
8: I think you're a moment away from being able to, you know, put a little bit more belief into what we're doing and confidence into what we're doing. And the way they've been training has been excellent. The way they get around each other, things just haven't quite gelled for us. And one thing I do know about this group, when it does, they're a great team.
2: The Broncos tackle the Rabbitohs in Sydney tonight. And stunning scenes in Game 4 of the NBA Finals at Madison Square Garden. The New York Knicks have pulled off the biggest comeback in finals history to beat the San Antonio Spurs 107-106. The Knicks fighting back from 29 points down to lead the series 3-1. Australian Independent Radio News.
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10: And here's our weather for today, Thursday, 11th of June. In Hervey Bay, it's currently 23 degrees, and the winds are from the southeast at just under 15 kilometres per hour. And there's been 0.2 millimetres of rainfall earlier today. Now, in Maryborough, it's currently just under 22 degrees, and the winds in Maryborough from the east-southeast at 18.5 kilometres per hour. And Maryborough's had double the amount of rain as Hervey Bay has today, and I'm talking about 0.4 of a millimetre in Maryborough today. Now, looking forward to tomorrow, Friday, in Hervey Bay, we can expect a minimum 15 degrees, a maximum 24 degrees, some sunshine, but a shower or two. In fact, a shower or two for the next, next 4 days is forecast, but I'm pretty sure. Yeah, we had expected a bit more during this week. In Maryborough tomorrow, a minimum of 13 degrees, maximum 23 degrees, and a shower or two. And then it warms up 24 degrees and then 25 degrees over the weekend in Maryborough. So let's have a look at Hervey Bay waters, and I'll see if I can get a refresh on that forecast. Here we are. This was issued at 3 p.m. and the forecast for today until midnight: winds southeasterly 10 to 15 knots, seas below 1 meter, swell north to northeasterly below 1 meter. Says partly cloudy, but I think it was pretty sunny, don't you? Now, tomorrow out on Hervey Bay waters, winds southeasterly 15 to 20 knots, seas around 1 meter, and swell northeasterly below 1 meter. And yeah, 60% chance of showers out on the bay tomorrow, and even a chance of a thunderstorm in the afternoon and evening. Let's have a look at our tides. We do have a high tide coming up in about an hour and a half at 5:41. We'll have a high tide of, no, that's 2.5 hours. Sorry about that. The high tide at 5:41 will be 3.5 meters. So then the low tide will be just before midnight. Well, 11:48 to be precise, somewhere in the bay, it will be 1.18 meters. And that's our news, our sport, and our weather up to date for you here on your local community radio station, Fraser Coast FM 107.5. And I'll just click through to a message from our friends at Marine Rescue Queensland.
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10: 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And I'll just bear with me, because I just have to stop the news from playing for you again. 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So can't see this stop button. So let's just play VMR.
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10: Now, we have a lovely message from one of our counselors, and I didn't realize until I just saw this message popped up that she's had a surname change. So congratulations to Sarah. Why did I miss it? Why wasn't I told? Maybe the invite's still in the mail, but very happy for you, Sarah. Sarah. 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Suvlis.
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10: Yeah, and I loved that message so much. It's good to hear it a couple times, isn't it? John Farnham is going to open up this Drive Time program. We have had a bit of pressure around the station today, especially me. Here he is with Pressure Down, 13 minutes past 3.

Wow, that stopped quickly, didn't it? John Farnham with Pressure Down. Margie, thank you so much for your show. It was very enjoyable what I got to hear of it, because I do listen to the radio station through either my computer or my phone, my smartphone. If you don't listen that way, if you normally listen through your clock radio, maybe you phoned us up and asked why you can't hear us. We do have a little glitch up at Ghost Hill, which is where our transmitter is. So it's very handy that we do have the two ways of broadcasting to you. And that's either through FM radio or through streaming. So if you know somebody who's capable of streaming and who loves to listen, let them know to just switch over and listen live through their smartphone or their computer or their smart speaker. Okay, let's get on with some music. Are you going to hate me for this one? Are you going to sing it for the rest of the afternoon? Kylie Minogue, Can't Get You Out of My Head at 18 minutes past 3.

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Brian Cadd with Josie McGinty from back in 1972. I've been seeing pictures of Brian Cadd doing art while he's recovering from a pretty drastic stroke. So hopefully we'll see him on stage in the not too distant future. Now, you're with Lori. Normally, Ross is here as well. But I was mentioning before about having to address a situation at Ghost Hill, which is from where we broadcast. Transmitter is basically what needs a bit of a tweak. Okay, so he'll be with us as soon as he can, and let's hope that everything goes well up there, thanks to Terry and Malcolm especially. Now, because Ross is away at the moment, I'm going to slip in a bit of a country song, but it's also a bit hip-hop, and it's also a bit Americana. It's a new release by Shaboozy, who I think is very talented, and I do like his soft rap. This new track is called Cowgirl. It's 27 minutes past 3. Here's Shaboozy.

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3: Now, in three Saturdays, the Fraser Coast Stamp and Coin Club's annual Stamp and Coin Affair is taking place. That's on Saturday, the 27th of June. It goes from 9 a.m. to 3:30 p.m. at St. Mary's Parish Hall in Maryborough. The exact address is 224 Bazaar Street. And, of course, there's going to be so much to see. There's visiting clubs bringing their collections. You'll be able to pick up some stamps and some coins, and there'll also be a bargain table, and there'll be raffles and auctions and dealer displays. So you might be interested, as am I, to go along and find out what some of your old stamps might be worth, or, you know, the sentimental value. I know my mother used to buy sheets of new release stamps, and she'd save them all to be able to give to her grandchildren, but she never got a grandchild, so I've got a bunch of stamps as well, including some Elvis Presley stamps. But anyway, that enough about me, enough about our stamps. Let's talk about the ones you'll be able to see there at the annual Stamp and Coin Fair. And of course, there'll be refreshments available. Oh, and entry is completely free. So if you want more information, you're best to call Jenny. Jenny's number is 0431-182-273 and get along to St. Mary's Parish Hall on the 27th of June. Okay, now before those messages, we heard the fabulous One Republic and their track from back in 2019, Wanted. And before that, we had Shabuzi, who is quite a figure, cuts quite a figure, let's put it that way. You don't see many black cowboys. and he was singing about Cowgirl. But you may recall, and I'm sure he's still going strong, Lil Nas, talk about a black a black gay cowboy. There you go. I've said it. So he had a big hit. It's a short song, but it was a big hit. This one features Billy Ray Cyrus. And I just wanted to remind you of Old Town Road by Lil Nas.

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4: Here's a new release by a band which I guess we could call our neighbour. We've been enjoying playing Sunny Coast Rude Boys. Of course, they're from Sunny Coast. And this is their cover of Paul Kelly's Dumb Things, 18 minutes to 4.

We've been enjoying playing Sunny Coast Rude Boys. Of course, they're from Sunny Coast. And this is their cover of Paul Kelly's Dumb Things, 18 minutes to 4.

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The Irish band The Cranberries from back in the mid-90s with Dreams. Now, last week I mentioned that Jack Johnson will be touring Australia in November, I think. And also on that tour will be our own John Butler and this guy, Ben Harper. Here's his track, Diamonds on the Inside. 10 minutes to 4.

Yeah, Ben Harper. And so to bring us into the 4 o'clock news, we've got the wonderful Hilltop Hoods from Adelaide. They've been around for over 30 years now. Probably one of our first hip-hop groups, don't you think? We're going to have their track Leave Me Lonely, and that'll be followed by Bang Bang Betty and the H-Bombs. And, of course, they're a sort of jazz R&B group from WA, from Perth. All right, here we are on Fraser Coast FM 107.5.

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2: I'm Mark Dransfield. Reporters have been kicked out of a One Nation function at the Swan Chamber of Commerce in Perth. Party leader Pauline Hanson had been addressing WA supporters at the function. Business News reporter Gary Adshead says a group of journalists and camera crews had been allowed inside the venue, but were then asked to leave if they hadn't paid for a ticket.
3: When there's a very public interest story like Pauline Hanson's visit, we cover it like we would with any other politician. So for a Swan Chamber of Commerce, which I thought was sort of under the council umbrella, and I thought they'd expect the journalists would come out and cover this event.
2: A One Nation WA MP says the decision was made by the chamber, not the party. Notorious gang rapist Mohammed Skaff is one of three people charged in a crackdown on drug supply in Sydney's southwest. The 42-year-old, who was released on parole in 2021, is facing more than 20 charges. A 51-year-old man and 54-year-old woman have also been charged. Detective Chief Inspector Geoffrey Walsh says it's alleged Skaff was coordinating the operation.
4: We believe, and we're going to allege he's the principal of the whole investigation. He directed everybody. He directed the runners, which were like to call them, being the other male and female, and operated all throughout southwest Met Sydney.
2: There are calls for a public coronial inquest into the death of Jeffrey Epstein accuser Virginia Giuffre. More than a dozen domestic violence experts have written to a WA coroner following a similar request from her brothers earlier this year. Her family doesn't dispute she took her own life, but they believe police could have done more to provide support and look into domestic violence reports. WA Premier Roger Cook says he understands the calls.
5: We always encourage people and the coroner's court to provide answers for people who have questions. In this particular situation, obviously, that's something of great concern to people and of international media profile. I understand the police are still investigating that, and the police's inquiries will obviously inform the coroner about that decision.
2: The US has launched more attacks on Iran as the countries exchange fire following the downing of a US helicopter. The BBC's Tom Bateman reports from Washington.
6: What we were getting in the hours before this was an increasingly robust sounding message from the administration overall, because Pete Hegseth was in Florida. He'd been meeting with the US Central Command commander, and he came out of that meeting reiterating Mr. Trump's message that they were going to bomb the Iranians tonight, accusing the Iranians of sort of dragging their feet over the negotiations, suggesting that this would be military pressure in response to force them into making a deal, and saying that in effect this was negotiation through bombs by the Americans, as he put it. And I think we're seeing that tactic put into action.
2: In air health news, stroke patients will soon receive more support after leaving hospital. The clinical care standard has been updated, with more emphasis on rehabilitation, individualised care planning and follow-up. The Healthcare Quality Commission's Dr. Lee Fong says knowing the warning signs of stroke is crucial.
7: Modern stroke treatment can be amazing, but it depends on recognising the signs and getting urgent help. If you see a drooping face, arm weakness or slurred speech, it's time to call 000.
2: This is AIR News. Isaiah Katoa has departed Blues camp on the New South Wales Central Coast to return to the Dolphins, in a strong indication that Mitchell Moses will be right for Origin 2. The playmaker was on standby given Moses' hamstring strain. The future of Gather Round has been secured, with the AFL and South Australian government confirming the footy festival will stay until at least 2029. It's expected to lead to the development of an oval at McLaren Vale similar to Barossa Park. AFL CEO Andrew Dillon says it entrenches the round in South Australia.
8: It's a significant moment for the game and for all of our fans. With more footy, more fans travelling and more community sharing in the benefits, we're really excited to build on this magnificent event that we've established with the South Australian Government and the South Australian Tourism Commission.
2: And FIFA President Gianni Infantino is calling on critics to chill ahead of the start of the World Cup tomorrow morning. The tournament's preparations have been disrupted by US border control, with a top referee, officials and fans among those denied entry to the country. Infantino says they're sorting through the issues as they arise.
9: To trust us that we are working behind the scenes, we are trying to understand, and there are things we can know, things we cannot know, things we are told, things we are not told.
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11: Okay, here is our weather for today, and today is the 11th of June, and the time is 6 minutes past four. In Hervey Bay, we have a temperature of 20.5 degrees, and the winds are from the east at just under 15 kilometers per hour. In Maryborough, it's 22 degrees, and the winds are from the east-southeast, and they're 11 kilometers per hour. If we look forward to tomorrow in Hervey Bay, expect minimum overnight 15 degrees, maximum 24 degrees, some sunshine, but a shower or two, and then more showers on Saturday. And in Maryborough tomorrow, 13 degrees minimum, 24 degrees maximum, shower or two, and pretty much the same on Saturday, perhaps a few more showers. Now, out on Hervey Bay waters for the rest of today, winds southeasterly 10 to 15 knots, seas below 1 meter, swell north to northeasterly below 1 meter. And tomorrow, Friday, the 12th of June, expect winds southeasterly 15 to 20 knots out on the bay, seas around 1 meter, and swell northeasterly below 1 meter. We'll have a high tide at 20 minutes to 6 this afternoon, evening. That'll be a high tide of 3.5 meters. And then the low tide will be at nearly midnight at 10 minutes to 12. There'll be a low tide of 1.2 meters. 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

0: mercy.
1: Yeah, mercy indeed. Mark Williams from back in the, well, that was 1990, quite a few years after he moved from New Zealand to Australia. Now, he just happily opened up our second hour, normally with Ross and Laurie. Laurie, that's me. But Ross isn't here because he's up at Ghost Hill with our wonderful transmitter technicians trying to get us back broadcasting on FM radio. Hopefully that's going well. Now, positive thoughts, everyone, if you're listening through your device. Okay, we've got coming up Jess Glynn. I love Jess Glynn's voice. This one features Years and Years. It's called Come Alive from back in 2017. And then Guy Sebastian with a track he released only last year called The

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Some things you can't polish, it's better demolished. Just too much trouble. But you saw my state, wrote your name on the pavement. Then you rolled up your sleeves, decided I was worth keeping, something worth saving.

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1: 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I play Latin, pop, Aussie, rock. 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
2: 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And Laurie and Ross are here. It's 28 minutes to five. And Laurie, on, when is this? The 5th of July. Mm-hmm. So you've got a bit of time to plan. There's the Mary Poppins Festival's on. And it's back on in Maryborough. And it's a lot of fun. It just really is a lot of fun. Sunday, the 5th of July, from 9 a.m. to 3 p.m. And that's at the Portside Precinct. That's where Relish was just mm-hmm. recently, the Portside Precinct in Queen's Park. They've set up, or they will be setting up, a magical, whimsical world filled with storytelling, live entertainment, workshops, and interactive activities for all ages. So bring the kids. That's basically for the kids.
3: Yes.
2: And it's a free community event, it allows everybody to be creative, use your imagination, have a bit of family fun. Perfect for the young and the young at heart.
3: Yeah, I think there's going to be the usual competitions like the chimney sweep race. And anyway, they've got lots of activities like that, and you can win prizes and everything by competing. And also this year they're introducing a umbrella painting. So you get either like a little kiddie's umbrella size mm-hmm. to paint, or you get a like normal umbrella size.
2: Is it like a paper umbrella?
3: Uh-huh. Okay. Yeah. And I guess the festival supplies.
2: Yeah, they'd have to supply all the stuff.
3: The paint. Yeah. And that'd be a fun thing to participate in.
2: Absolutely. The kids would love that. Just love it.
3: And I'm pretty sure besides the food and probably, you know, things you can buy, the entry is free, isn't it?
2: Yeah, it's all free. The whole thing's free.
3: Lovely.
2: If you get something from one of the food trucks, you've got to pay for that.
3: Yeah, yeah.
2: But no, it's one of Fraser Coast's most enchanting events.
3: Enchanting. Yeah.
2: I love it. So the Mary Poppins Festival, Sunday, the 5th of July, from 9 a.m. to 3 o'clock in the afternoon at the Portside Precinct in Queen's Park.
3: Thank you,
2: Don't
3: Ross.
2: Miss it. That's all right. Don't miss it. Now I want to dare you to be happy with Tina Arena.
4: Hit it.

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Okay, of course, Isaac Hayes with the theme from the movie Shaft. And before that, the wonderful Tom Petty and the Heartbreakers with Free Fallin'. So coming up now, we have a guy, CJ Comerford, and he's got a backing band called the Supertones, and they're from Melbourne. And this song is called Move On Up. And then we'll go into the 5 o'clock news with another new Australian artist, Vixens of Fall, and their song, The Long Game. It's 8 minutes to five.

CJ Comerford and the Supertones, Moving Up. And that's a re-recording. I think it was probably a 60s, early 60s tune. No, I'm not asking you. I'm saying, okay, now what we're going to do is 3 minutes to five. We're going to play Vixens of the Fall, The Long Game, and then that'll lead us into the news, and we'll see you on the other side of the news.

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2: Hello there, I'm Terry Daniel. One Nation will pursue an audit of donations to its Fire the Liar campaign, which has raised almost $2 million. Moving billboards have started rolling out across the Prime Minister's Sydney electorate, accusing him of breaking election promises. Anthony Albanese has raised concerns that donations may not be legitimate. One Nation official James Ashby says the party is making sure everything is above board.
3: We've made the decision this morning that we'll get the website independently audited by a forensics team, and they can actually give a stat deck to state that the website is real, the money's real, the count is real, and let's just put them under bed.
2: The Prime Minister says he's deeply concerned about the escalating conflict between the US and Iran. Washington has launched what it calls self-defense strikes on Iran for the second day in a row. President Donald Trump says the military action will continue unless Tehran signs on to a peace deal. Anthony Albanese is urging for a de-escalation.
4: Because of the human impact that it will have on people in the Middle East, but also the global impact it's having on global inflation and on our economy here, like every economy in the world is being impacted.
2: Victorian Premier Jacinta Allen has acknowledged the frustration of motorists following a major Vic Roads website outage. Motorists have been unable to pay registrations or licence renewals following a system upgrade to the website over the weekend. The Victorian Premier says it's still unclear when the website will be fully functioning again, but VicRoads is working as quickly as possible to restore services.
5: I can appreciate this is frustrating for people who are used to using the online features and functions. You can still get all of those support services through, whether it's through going into a customer centre, going through the call centre. So the services can still be delivered.
2: The New South Wales Premier is rejecting suggestions police are failing to prevent and disrupt organised crime across Sydney. Mark Dransfield reports.
6: Critics say the crime is rising, with further charges laid over a drive-by shooting at a venue in Punchbowl, and investigations also underway into what's believed to have been an attempted underworld shooting outside a school at Fairfield West. Premier Chris Minns says these crimes are a reminder more needs to be done to stop gangland violence.
7: We've introduced legislation to try and smash up these organised crime groups. It is important. But clearly the message isn't getting through for some of these violent thugs, and we need to continue our efforts.
2: Aussies prefer a window seat on a plane over the aisle. A new survey found 52% of passengers would choose the window seat for the view and uninterrupted rest, while 6% favour the aisle for comfort and convenience. A recently retired Qantas captain says preferences can depend on whether it's a short or long flight.
8: I think it's great to sit near a window to have some privacy, to look out the window, see where you're going, observe the countryside. I think to sit on the aisle is better if you need to get to the bathroom. It's actually safer in an accident. You're a bit more survivable down the back. It's really up to personal preference.
2: Briefly, in other news, research shows an increase in customer complaints to telcos about mobile connectivity. Complaints about poor coverage increased 16% last quarter. This is Air News. First up, NRL and 5/8 Mitchell Moses has again been restricted to light duties at the Blues training as he manages a hamstring complaint. Prop Aidan Fanua-Blake says it won't impact the team ahead of Origin 2.
9: No, I don't think it's a disruption at all. Mitch is he's a professional. He knows what he needs to do to get his body through it. So, and obviously the staff here, world class.
2: Tonight, the Brisbane Broncos and South Sydney Rabbitohs kick off round 15 in Sydney. Both teams will be wearing jerseys for Jai Arrow. There are injury concerns for the Socceroos' first-choice striker on the eve of the FIFA World Cup. Mo Touré missing training ahead of Sunday's game against Turkey in Vancouver. Teammate Jordan Boss says they've got cover if Toure is unavailable.
10: You know, we have other players as well that can also play striker and stuff, but yeah, obviously to have Mo is really nice for us, but yeah.
2: The AFL has confirmed a new 3-year extension for South Australia to host the Gather Round. It comes after a record 270,000 fans turned out for this year's footy festival. CEO Andrew Dillon says Adelaide deserves the new deal.
11: Being able to take the game to the regions, to be able to use Norwood Oval, and I think it's everything that Adelaide and South Australia brings has made it the perfect home for Gather Round, and that's why it was a bit of a no-brainer to extend it for at least the 3 years that we've done.
2: Basketball news, and the Knicks have taken a 3-1 lead in the NBA Finals after a record comeback to beat the Spurs 107-106. Australian Independent Radio News.
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13: Here's our weather for today, Thursday, 11th of June. And in Hervey Bay, it is just under 20 degrees. The winds are from the southeast at 9 kilometers per hour. And in Maryborough, it's just over 20 degrees and the winds from the east-southeast at 11 kilometers per hour. Tomorrow, in Hervey Bay, expect a minimum overnight of 15 degrees, maximum of 24 degrees, a shower or two, and same through the weekend. Although if I look at the amount of rain, it's really just between 1 to 5 millimeters for the next few days. That's the forecast, at least. Okay, out on Hervey Bay waters, I did tell you about Maryborough tomorrow, didn't I? 13 minimum, 24 maximum, shower or two. Okay, in Hervey Bay out on the waters, we can expect for the rest of today the winds to be southeasterly, 10 to 15 knots, seas below 1 meter, and a swell north to northeasterly below 1 meter. And tomorrow, Friday, 12th of June, expecting winds southeasterly, 15 to 20 knots, seas around 1 meter, swell northeasterly below 1 meter. Now, we've got a high tide coming up in about a half hour's time. At 20 minutes to 6, we'll have a high tide of 3.5 meters, basically. And so our next low tide is going to be just before midnight at 10 minutes to 12, and that'll be a low of 1.5. Nearly 2 meters. 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

Yeah, Bob Seger and his Silver Bullet Band with Against the Wind. And that was featured in the Forrest Gump movie soundtrack. Coming up, Manfred Mann from South Africa, actually. But anyway, made his name and fortunes in the UK. This one is Ragamuffin Man. You're on Fraser Coast FM with Ross and Laurie, Thursday Drive. And it's 16 minutes past 5.

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5: And if you heard that, you are listening to Fraser Coast FM 107.5, which is a good thing, and we want you to keep doing that,
6: yeah.
5: Don't we, Laurie?
6: And in general, I think driving home in Hervey Bay is pretty easy. I'm glad that you have joined us, and I want to talk a little bit more, as I want to do, about Tones and I, because this song that she does with the producer Fisher, who's actually from the Gold Coast, has reached number one on the ARIA charts.
5: Wow.
6: This week.
5: It's no holding her back, is it?
6: No, I know. And I think it's number one on the Billboard dance charts,
5: gosh,
6: right? Because of Fisher's sort of house music.
5: Oh, is that what he is? Okay.
6: Uh-huh. He's a producer. And I'm sure I just read on her posts on the socials that she's going to be a judge on The Voice coming up.
5: Oh, well, I might start watching The Voice again.
6: That's right. Well, I'm sure you will, because she does have such a caring heart,
5: yeah,
6: and is a pretty smart chick as well.
5: She's so very bright.
6: Anyway, I'm sure that'll get her a few more fans.
5: I hope so.
6: Yeah.
5: She deserves it.
6: She's
5: does. A superstar.
6: She is. Let's hear the song.
5: Okay.
6: What's it called?
5: A Favor.
6: That's it.
7: He said, tell me a story.

0: I think this is pretty good. I like it, Laurie.
1: Yeah, well, you like house music.
0: Yeah, I do.
1: Mm.
0: So, yeah.
1: You're a techno.
0: Well, that's not really. I mean, it's just on the. It's just got a little bit of a techno beat. It's not a. It's not. You wouldn't call that house. Sorry.
1: Okay.
0: You wouldn't call it EDM or anything like that. So no, it's just. But it's got that. It's got that boom, boom, boom, boom beat to it, which is good, and I like it. That gets my seal of approval.
1: Good.
0: Which is important, you know.
1: I hope you're
0: the Laurie and Ross seal of approval. No.
1: I hope you're going to like the dregs. James Keith might be a little country for you, but it's not full country.
0: Is this Cruel Game the Cruel Game that we know?
1: There's no Cruel Game that we know.
0: Okay, all right.
1: You're thinking of what's his name?
0: Yeah. Never forget his name. Anyway, we'll think about that. And here's the dregs. We don't talk.

0: Yeah, g'day, this is Lance Friend, and I'm inviting you to join Lindsay Morris on G'day Country every Saturday morning from 6 a.m. on your live and local station, Fraser Coast FM 107.5, or listen back at frasercoast.fm.
1: Yeah, and do that. Lindsay puts out, Lindsay's kind of a famous show. Lindsay's been around forever with G'day Country, and he plays mostly old Australian country music, like...
2: It's referred to as Australian bush ballads.
1: Oh, okay.
2: Doesn't so it? You can be new, you know, right. Like Lynchburg, as long as you're playing bush ballad okay. songs.
1: Well, that's what it does. And Lindsay's a lovely bloke, and he does a great show if you like that kind of music. Personally.
2: Okay. Moving on.
1: I like other music. But anyway, so we want to talk about, Laurie, what do we want to talk about?
2: Well, I want to just mention that the Burham Heads Neighbourhood Centre have their community market on Saturday week. So not this coming Saturday, but the 20th of June. That will be held from 7 a.m. to 12 noon at the Recreational Grounds, which is at 221 Burham Heads Road, next to the Bowls Club. And they always put on a great market there. Of course, you've got...
1: It's lovely up at Burham Heads. I really like it.
2: I know you do. Yeah so do I. And there's fresh seafood and jewelry and crafts and food vans and plants and books, and it's pet friendly, and enjoy coffee and maybe breakfast as well by getting along to the Burham Heads Neighbourhood Centre Community Market.
1: So do that. And it's 28 minutes to 6 o'clock. And... I'm going to play, we're going to play that Krill Game by James Keith, and we still can't remember who it was, can we?
2: The one that you're thinking of, which I think is a Chris, what's his name? I'll tell you after James.
1: Anyway, it was from Eyes Wide Shut.
2: Yeah, exactly. Yeah. But it wasn't. Anyway, I'll tell you after we hear James Keith.
1: After we hear James Keith
2: brand new song
1: singing Krill Game.
2: Mm-hmm.

Well, it wasn't too bad. That was James Keith, Cruel Game. And the person that we could not think of was Chris Isaak, of course. And it wasn't Cruel Game. We were totally confused and completely off the track because Chris Isaak did Wicked Game, not Cruel Game. So we're completely hopeless on that one. But we're going to get this one right. The next track we're going to play is Concrete and Clay. Now, that was originally in 1965 from a group called Unit 4 Plus 2, and I loved their version. Mm-hmm. But then remember Martin Plaza? He was with Metal as Anything. He was the co-lead vocalist with Metal, you know, If You Leave, Can I Come Too, and all that sort of stuff. And, well, once he broke up, or once the Metal as Anything disbanded, Martin put out, in 1986, he put out an album called Plaza Suite, which is a clever idea. And on that, he did a version of Concrete and Clay. And that's what we're going to play right now. Here it is.

0: So what did you think of that?
1: Well, it sounded a little crackly at the end.
0: Yeah. I'm still a Unit 4 plus 2 favour. But he's an Australian and he's a great performer. Mm-hmm. Well, and I love everything else he does. So, you know, that wasn't bad. It was a pretty good rendition, I guess. It's just, I guess I'm a traditionalist in that sense that the Unit 4 plus 2 is the one that I've always heard.
1: And Tommy Molu, who wrote the song, was a friend, and certainly he moved to Australia, so he would be considered Australian.
0: Okay. Well, if you've got an opinion on that, why don't you give us a text? Text us on 0468 288 300 and tell us what you think of Martin Plaza's version of Concrete and Clay. And if you think, like I do, the Unit 4 plus 2 version is better. That's what the text line's for. 0468 288 300. And we'll look forward to hearing your comments. In the meantime, Laurie, at 18 minutes to 6, we're going to play some good old more Australian music.
1: Yes.
0: And this is In Excess, What You Need.

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5: And that's One Agency Fraser Coast. 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Now, Laurie, I love the Waves. I haven't played them for a long time, and this is very evocative. This is London still, and it reminds me of when I was in London.
6: Mm-hmm.
5: 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Here's The Waste with London Still, 13 minutes to 6 on Thursday Drive. 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

Sunday in a sleepy Sunday town. I wonder what I'm missing. I think of songs I've never heard. I'm dreaming of your voices, and I'm dreaming of your herb.

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2: You know what? I know we got to say goodbye and thank you and everything, but you just almost made a faux pas that would be fun if it was the old, you know, woe is me sort of country and western songs, because you called it Big Sky Country. my cat's been
1: But Yvonne does a really good show. She puts together really good country music.
2: Yeah.
1: And we've got a lot of listeners out there that like country music. 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Now, we're going to say thank you to our sponsors and our associate members.
2: Mm-hmm. And thank you to all the volunteers here, because we are all volunteers and we welcome new volunteers.
1: Yeah, we've got a couple of new volunteers coming on board.
2: Oh, great.
1: Too. But you guys are very welcome as well to stick your hand up and come and join the happy team here at Fraser Coast FM.
2: Thank you for listening.
1: Thank you for listening, and we'll see you next week. And we're going out with Three Doors Down, Away from the Sun. Jeff Beck's Rollin' and Tumblin'.
2: His version.
1: Yeah, and of course, Sergeant Pepper's reprise.
2: With the rooster.
1: With the rooster.
2: Okay.
1: Okay. See you later.
2: See ya.
1: Bye.
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6: This song was written by our friend Keith Geddes, an amazing songwriter, singer, and guitar slinger. We lost Keith way too soon. He wrote this song with another Texas legend, Guy Clark. Keith, we miss you, brother, but I know we're going to see you again someday.

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0: can't wait for Brisbane 32. 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I'm Laurie Lawrence. 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

0: is infectious. 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
1: 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It's 0468 288 300. 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

death he did lie. 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

0: The RUM project, the RUM project, which is available through pharmacies nationally, provides the safest and easiest way to dispose of unwanted and out-of-date medicines. 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

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Ah, but as he scrambled to his feet, they gazed in disbelief. 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
1: It's just after 9 o'clock, and that means it's time for Fraser Coast Easy. So sit back, put your feet up, and enjoy the mellow sounds. 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

night owls. 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

clock has struck 12. The witching hour has just begun. And so has Midnight to Dawn. Aussie artist and Aussie hits from now until sunrise. So, all you night owls, settle down and settle in. Because the time is just after midnight.

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Our president, Peter Finch, can be contacted on 0401 731 633, or you can find us on Facebook.

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The Maribyrrh Choral Society is a non-auditioned choral singing group and new members are always welcome. 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

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A note that sings so free. 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

0: Maryborough District Orchid Society holds meetings in St. Paul's Memorial Hall on the second Tuesday of each month, commencing at 7:30 p.m., except January. 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

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And there's a man next to you with a killer view of New York. 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Yeah, there's a rhythm.

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2: Good morning, I'm Lee Harrison. Opposition leader Angus Taylor says the coalition will contest every seat at the next federal election, ruling out a deal with One Nation. There are suggestions the Liberals and One Nation should contest seats they think they can win without cannibalising each other. Some MPs believe this is the fastest way to potentially defeat Labor at the next election. But Mr. Taylor says the Liberals and Nationals will contest every seat as they normally do.
3: We'll go toe-to-toe in every seat in this country to win every vote we can when we're seeing a Labor government that is taking this country in the wrong direction.
2: Victorian Premier Jacinda Allen has refused to confirm whether any of her colleagues have asked her to stand down. The Deputy Ben Carroll has declared the leadership positions not vacant amid fresh speculation of a challenge ahead of the November election. Ms. Allen says she wouldn't say whether she's spoken to any of her MPs about the matter in the last few days.
4: I speak to my colleagues all the time.
5: About your
4: speaking to
5: though?
4: We're focused on working people and families.
2: Police are warning of a shift in Sydney's underworld, with more teenagers being contracted to carry out serious crimes. Two 17-year-old boys have now been charged over a drive-by shooting at Punch Bowl as detectives work to identify the gangs behind the escalating violence. Parents are also being asked to look out for worrying behaviour, including teens coming into unexpected cash, having multiple phones, or hanging out with people they wouldn't usually associate with. New South Wales opposition leader Kelly Sloan says it's a real problem.
6: It is clear that we need to look more closely at how kids are being targeted, vulnerable kids who are being used and then re-offend time and time again.
2: There's been a rise in complaints to telcos about mobile connectivity, with reports about poor coverage increasing by 16% in the last quarter. 31% more Australians reported difficulty setting up their mobile service. Telecommunications Ombudsman Cynthia Gabert says telcos need to be doing more to resolve issues before they escalate.
7: Mistakes do happen, but the opportunity is absolutely there for the telco industry to treat their customers with dignity, respect and deal with their complaints the first time they reach out for help.
2: And JB Hi-Fi will refund around 200 customers more than $250,000 in response to allegations it misled them with promotional prices. The ACCC claims the electronics company advertised 17 products as being discounted from a price they were never listed at. JB Hi-Fi says it was the result of human error. This is Air News. The Western Bulldogs didn't stand a chance as the Adelaide Crows led in every quarter in last night's AFL. Terry Daniel reports.
8: Jordan Dawson played one of the best quarters of his career as the Adelaide Crows claimed a 57-point win over the Western Bulldogs at Marvel Stadium in Melbourne. Adelaide were absolutely outstanding in the first quarter, kicking 9-2, and the match was effectively over then and there. Dawson on Fox Footy says the team had a steely resolve to win this game.
9: You know, you keep rocking up in the right spots and you're keeping it simple with your teammates and you end up getting rewarded and you play footy like that. And thankfully we kick straight. You can come out flat or you can come out with a real steely resolve and put them on the back foot, which is what we did, which I'm really happy with.
8: The final scoreline, Adelaide Crows 19-7-121, defeating the Western Bulldogs 9-10-64. Terry Daniel, Air Sport.
2: NRL and the Rabbitohs have thumped the Broncos 48-6 on an emotional night at Stadium Australia in Sydney. South players wore a special whiteout strip in honour of Jai Arrow, who's been diagnosed with motor neurone disease. At the Australian swimming trials, freestyler Lani Pallister has finished in 8 minutes 13.41 seconds, claiming the event, but falling short of her Australian record in the 800 metres. Australian Independent Radio News.
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11: Good morning, Harvey Bay. Good morning, Maryborough. Good morning, Dublin. Good morning, everybody, this morning. How are you? That's what I like to see. Yes, come on, time to get up. It's Friday with the Whaleman on this breakfast show, the 12th of June. And let's have a look at the weather for you. At the present time, it's just under 17 degrees in the bay and exactly the same in, 16 degrees in Maryborough. Now, it's going to be partly cloudy today. High chance of showers, light winds becoming southeasterly 15 to 25 kilometres per hour in the morning, and then becoming light this evening. We've got a maximum of 24 degrees and a minimum of 15 tonight. And pretty much the same in Maryborough. Partly cloudy, high chance of showers, light winds, 15 to 20 kilometres per hour, and that's in the middle of the day, and then becoming light this afternoon. Your high is 24 degrees. Now, as normal, we'll hear from the VMR later on and get a full update of what's happening. At the moment, the forecast until midnight for the waters is southeasterly 15 to 20 knots. Seas around a metre and the swell northeasterly below 1 metre. Now, if you are taking the boat out or you're going to dangle a line, at 5:37 this morning, we had a high tide of 3.2 metres. And at 12:08 p.m., just after lunch or just around lunchtime, we have a low tide of 0.69 metres. Well, there we go. We're up to date with the news, sport and weather, and you're with the Whaleman on this Friday morning. Good morning, good morning. And let's have some great music. We've got a lot lined up, as usual.
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11: And the time is 8 minutes past 6 o'clock. Yes, I know, it's a lovely time of day, isn't it? Yes, half the day's gone, for heaven's sake. Here's Gary Puckett and his unique. This is an oldie but goldie. 1968. Woo!

And Gary Puckett. As Union Gap, there they go. Yes, as I said, 1968. Now we go back a couple of years, 1966. Wow. That's when England won the World Cup. It just seems like 5 minutes ago. Yeah, he's looking for a needle in a haystack. I think the same thing for this World Cup.

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They were obligatory in most songs, shadoop wah shadoops. I don't think we got one in this one, but 1968, this is Donovan, Jennifer, Juniper, shadoop wah shadoop. 14 minutes past 8. 6? Oh, what?

0: Blong, blong. There we go. It's Jennifer Norton. We didn't have a doo-wop shadoo there either. Here's John Farnham. Everything is out of season. Is it? The weather isn't this morning. It was very cold. Ooh, it sounds a bit T-Rexy, doesn't it?
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6: You are indeed, and you have the Whaleman on a Friday. Dave Whale with you until 9 o'clock. And we've got some great music coming along as well, as per usual. Now, I was on a plane recently, and stewardess came up to me and said, would you care for an orange juice? I said, well, if it really needed me. Here's Katie Tunstall, Suddenly I See. Oh, there you are. 22 past 6.

Turnstall, Suddenly I See. And from her sea to sea, Celine Dion, I love you. I'll bet you say that to all the boys. 26 minutes past 6 o'clock, 107.5, you're with the Wellman. Good morning.

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5: Yeah, no, if jazz is your thing, then it is a program you cannot miss. 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Now, the Fraser Coast residents can save on pet care this June with a special de-sexing rebate offer. That's for pets, by the way. And now, from the 1st to the 30th of June, that pretty covers most of it, you can claim $200 back for dogs and $100 for cats. That's available to all residents, not just concession card holders. De-sexing, as you know, it helps prevent unwanted litters and supports healthier pets and communities. So you can book now with your local vet and complete the process during June to be eligible. Where did I get these teeth from? Okay, for details, visit Fraser Coast Council website. You'll have everything there, so well worth doing. Now, coming up, we've got a new spin coming up now from Mackenzie May. You might have heard of her. I think you probably will. 20 years old, she is. Well, she was then. I'm not sure exactly, but early 20s now. A Central Queensland singer and songwriter, very quickly becoming sort of an exciting voice in country music. This is her latest one called Little Things. Let's give it a spin.

really pleasant song though. Yes, Little Things. A New Spin by Mackenzie May. It's 24 minutes to 7 o'clock, 107.5. Good morning with Dave Whale, the Whale Man. Now, I've found some more interesting laws. Most of these are from America, of course. Where else would they be from? And this one is a great one. It's illegal for a driver to be blindfolded while operating a vehicle. Can you believe it? Yeah. Oh, excuse me, sir. What? Sorry, who said that? I can't see a thing. It's also illegal. You cannot chain your alligator to a fire hydrant. Well, where else are you going to put him? Oh, well. And this, I love this. You may not have an ice cream cone in your back pocket at any time. Well, would you? Excuse me, sir. I'm arresting you because you have an ice cream cone in your back pocket. Okay, fine. Here's the Black Sorrows. This is Hold On To Me. 23 minutes to 7. I'm thinking of the alligator by the fire hydrant.

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5: That's us indeed. We're live and local at 17 minutes to 7. Now, I just got a kid in Alaska. This is great. It's illegal to whisper in someone's ear while they are moose hunting. I mean, it beats yelling at them. That's going to scare the moose off, for heavens. And it's considered an offence to push a live moose out of a moving aeroplane. What's the moose doing in the aeroplane in the first place? This is crazy. Oh, by the way, kangaroos are not allowed in barbershops at any time in Alaska. So just bear that in mind. And now, this one is a bit obscure. I did know this one, and I don't know why. It just conjures up all sorts of things. But a moose may not be viewed from an aeroplane. How do you stop it? I mean, these are great. I just love those laws. Oh, well, yes, 16 minutes to 7 o'clock, 107.5. Dave Whale with you this morning, the Whale Man. Good morning. Come on, up and a get. Up and a get, up and a get, up and a get. Yes, you've got to get moving this morning. It's Friday, ready to push the weekend ready for us. Here's Lord and Royals.

Ooh, a bit moody that one, wasn't it? Yeah, that's of Lord and Royals. 2013. New Zealand artist there. Now, I'm not going to bore you with too many lore, but I've got to read you this one. This is California, Baldwin Park. Nobody is allowed to ride a bicycle in a swimming pool. Okay, fine. Get off that bike. Yeah, okay, fine. Here's Derek and Cinnamon.

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4: We certainly are, without a doubt. And just had an SMS from Mr. Country himself, Lindsay Morrow, wanted to know about that law about riding a bike in a swimming pool. Wants to know if it's to do with their water recycling. Well done, Lindsay. Here's Eagle Eye Cherry. Save tonight.

Eli Cherry saves tonight. Now I'm taking us up to the news now. We have Johnny Walker and the Kinshasa Band. Black Superman. Stay with us, 107.5. See you after the news.

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2: New research shows children starting secondary school are at the highest risk of social media distress. Sarah Wiedersain explains.
3: A landmark decade-long study by the Murdoch Children's Research Institute has found the dangers of using social media for 2 hours or more a day were the greatest for students aged 12 to 13. It looked at the behaviour and mental health of 1,200 Melbourne children and found it was especially harsh for girls. For every 100 females in this age group, there were 11 extra cases of poor well-being and severe depressive symptoms a year down the track compared to friends who were on social media less than an hour a day. Scientists at Deakin University have told SMH The Age the start of puberty for girls often means they're more sensitive to peer approval and exclusion. Sarah Wiedersain reporting.
2: A man's been charged with murder over an alleged kidnapping in Sydney's northwest. An investigation was launched when police were told a woman had not returned home. Their inquiries led them to arrest a man in bushland on the New South Wales south coast and charge him with murder. The woman's body hasn't been found. US President Donald Trump has backpedaled on major strikes in Iran after threatening to hit the country very hard. Reid Butler reports.
4: The US president says all parties have agreed to a deal, but the word certainly feels this morning like whiplash because only hours ago, Trump was threatening the most powerful strikes yet on Iran and even talking about taking control of Karg Island, that critical Iranian oil hub. Now those strikes have been cancelled because Trump claims Iran's leadership has approved a draft agreement that would extend the ceasefire, reopen the Strait of Hormuz and launch 60 days of negotiations on Iran's nuclear program. Trump has posted this on Truth Social. Discussions and final points have been, in both concept and great detail, approved by all parties involved. Now, the US naval blockade in the Strait will remain in place until the final approval, and apparently the signing will be announced soon.
2: The UK Defence Secretary's resigned after less was spent on British defence programs than promised, potentially putting AUKUS at risk. Defence journalist Shashank Joshi has told the BBC the budget black hole could be anything from £15 to £25 billion.
5: There are a series of commitments that have been made, and they cannot be made to fit together on the existing spending envelope. And by that, I mean F-35s, carrier strike, AUKUS, the next generation submarines, the GCAP program, all of the munitions and other things that make an army ready and capable of actually deploying on the battlefield.
2: In other news, a former Hell's Angel has been deported from Bali to Adelaide after being detained while hiding in the toilet of a private jet. News Corp is reporting Angelo Pandelli was on a flight headed for Mozambique. And the Pentagon has declared there's no hazard after an earlier air quality issue forced the building into lockdown, prompting a hazmat response. This is Air News. Round 15 of the NRL got underway last night with a special game in Sydney. Terry Daniel reports.
6: Reigning NRL premiers, the Brisbane Broncos, have suffered their sixth straight loss, thumped by the South Sydney Rabbitohs 48-6 at Olympic Stadium. South's prop in their newest debut, John Raddle, told Nine he was delighted to be selected and they were playing for teammate Jai Arrow, who's been diagnosed with motor neurone disease.
7: Really grateful to the South for giving me the opportunity to make my debut and to get a win on such a special round for Jai too, something I'm really grateful for. It's a privilege to be involved in such a special round, and yeah, just grateful to make my debut here.
6: Terry Daniel, Air Sport.
2: In the AFL, a massive 57-point win for Adelaide over the Western Bulldogs. The Crows' Josh Rochelle booted 4 goals and has told Fox Footy he's been amazed by the efforts of skipper Jordan Dawson.
8: The one word that comes to mind is just inspiring. Just to see him go out week in, week out. He's had such a tough year, but yeah, he's one of the most inspiring people that I've ever met.
2: And NBA legend Charles Barkley has called San Antonio the dumbest basketball team in the history of civilization after the Spurs blew a 29-point lead to lose to the Knicks in Game 4 of the finals. Australian Independent Radio News.
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10: And right now the temperature in the bay is 17 degrees, well, most of it anyway, in the centre, and 16 in Maryborough. And for Hervey Bay, it's going to be partly cloudy today. High chance of showers, light winds becoming southeasterly 15 to 25 kilometres in the morning, and then becoming light this afternoon. We've got a high of 24 degrees and a minimum of 15. Now for the weekend, we've got 24 tomorrow and showers. With a low of 15. Sunday, a possible shower, 24 degrees and a low of 15. For Maryborough, you've got a partly cloudy day too. High chance of showers, light winds becoming southeasterly. Again, 15 to 20 kilometres per hour in the middle of the day and then becoming light in the late afternoon. And the waters. Now, Shane from the VMR has given me a call this morning. And our barometric pressure. Yes, where are we? Yes, what? Give it a tap. There we go. 1,026 humpy pumpies. And it's where they are. It's 18 degrees and 92% humidity. Yeah, I thought it was going to be fairly high this morning. At the moment, there with the winds there are on the bay are nine knots. Yes, and that's coming from the south southeast. Seas are moderate, so a little bit not too choppy, but not too bad. But the visibility is overcast. And for our tides, it's 5:57 this morning. We have a high tide of 3.2 meters at 12:08 this afternoon. Just after 12.69 of a metre, our low tide. And at 6:30, we're back to a high tide of 3.74. So that's it. That brings you up to date with the news, sport and weather.
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10: And the time is 9 minutes past 7 o'clock, 107.5. Good morning, Friday. Yes, Friday the 12th of June. You're with Dave Whale, the Whale Man. Good morning. Come on. Bouncing around the kitchen now to this one from Joe Jackson. Get that coffee pot moving. Get the toaster on.

Joe Jackson, you can't get what you want. Not always true. It's 14 minutes past 7 o'clock. Here's a lovely tune for a lovely lady.

Beautiful song from the theme from the Titanic. Celine Dion. My heart will go on. Here's Michael Bublé. Baby. Past 7.

22 minutes past 7 o'clock. Yep, it's Michael Bublé. Yeah, Michael Bublé. Now, we got a song now from Ash Morse. There we go. Sunny Haven Avenue. But she wasn't too keen on doing it, but they persuaded her, so she did it.

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1: This is AN News Queensland. I'm Lee Harrison. A coroner has slammed the credibility of Anastasia Palaszczuk's former partner, prominent Brisbane obesity surgeon, Dr. Reza Adib. Steve Barker reports.
2: 62-year-old Rosemary Campbell died in February 2022 following complications 3 days after having surgery by Dr. Adib at the Wesley Hospital. Deputy State Coroner Stephanie Gallagher found Dr. Adib had written a false letter to allow Ms. Campbell to access her superannuation to fund gastric band surgery for what was claimed as life-threatening obesity. The coroner found that signing the letter so Ms. Campbell could access her super was an egregious breach of his responsibilities as a medical practitioner. Dr. Adib's medical registration was suspended earlier this month after he was charged with the rape, sexual assault and deprivation of a woman in her 30s in March this year. Steve Barker, AIR News.
1: A house has gone up in flames in Morningside. Emergency crews were called to Monmouth Street just after 5:30 this morning, where they found the home completely engulfed in flames. A cocaine crackdown has resulted in the arrest of 48 people in Fortitude Valley. A police operation spanning 4 weekends in May resulted in the seizure of $40,000 in cash and 169 grams of the drug, with officers laying more than 90 charges. A man's been arrested following a crash in Logan overnight. Emergency crews were called to an intersection in Logan Lea around 11:30 to reports a vehicle had struck a traffic light at an intersection. The 25-year-old driver allegedly fled on foot but was taken into custody a short time later. He's assisting police with their inquiries. Floating airships could be operating in the Queensland outback as early as 2029. With more on that story, Peter Jones.
3: As governments struggle to fund regional roads and rail, Mount Isa's bid to become an airship hub could offer an alternative, but experts say public backing will be critical. French-Canadian company Flying Wales is developing cargo airships designed to provide a low-cost freight solution for remote and underdeveloped areas. The proposed helium airships would be capable of carrying up to 60 tonnes of cargo without landing and about 200 metres long. Company President Sebastian Bougon has told the ABC they're going to transport wind turbines, blades, high-voltage towers and containers in remote areas or wherever the infrastructure is congested or difficult. Peter Jones, AIR News.
1: To sport now, the Dolphins will be bolstered by their co-captain tonight when they take on the Roosters. Isaiah Katoa returns to Suncorp for the clash after a stint in Blues Origin camp. Coach Christian Wolfe says it'll be good to have him back.
4: Obviously, his combination, you know, with Jeremy and Cody there, and they've all played with Trey before too, but we've got a little bit of disruption in other areas. So just being able to get that bit of a combination around those guys is really important this week.
1: There are fitness concerns for the Socceroos' first-choice striker on the eve of Australia's World Cup opener. Moutoure missed training ahead of Sunday's game against Turkey in Vancouver. And outgoing Wallabies boss Joe Schmidt is set to take a new role as Australia A coach. This is AIR News Queensland.
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6: Yeah, that's exactly who we are, 107.5. You're with the Well Man on a Friday morning, the 12th of June. Half the year's nearly gone. Wow. And it'd be the shortest day on the 23rd, one of those. Anyway, Casey Barnes, this is a new spin. We've played it a couple of times, but it's called Made for This. And yeah, he's a singer-songwriter from Tassie. And we have played it, but worth a listen to once again.

Yeah, made for this. Casey Barnes, 21 minutes to 8 o'clock, 107.5. And Gabriella Climi, Sweet About Me. Oh, well, I guess she would be. Ooh, watching me.

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7: Indeed you are. 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

0: There we go, the Heebie-Jeebies, the Brothers Gibb and to love somebody. A friend of mine, he bought his wife a pug. She wanted a dog. A pug, yes. And now, despite the ripples of fat, despite the pug face, despite the little, tiny little nose and puffy eyes, the dog really took to her. Amazing.
1: The fact that Meghan Trainor is literally mother right now

Meghan Trainor, she's your mother. Listen to her. What a ridiculous song. it's catchy though, isn't it? It's a bit like, yeah, Baby Shark, diddly. Oh no, that's going to be on my mind forever now. Here's Frankie and Wendy, and they're writing on the wall. Isn't that called graffiti? Six to eight.

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1: And that's us. And coming up to the news very, very soon, we've got Sunny Law and Blue Skies. Stay with us.
2: I ain't so sunny, no. I'm more a gloomy cloud because my expectations

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2: Good morning, I'm Lee Harrison. Finance experts claim women and young people will be hardest hit by changes to capital gains tax. Gabrielle Hodson has more.
3: Australia's largest wealth management firm, Morgans, is arguing that younger Aussies and women will have a harder time building long-term financial security under proposed changes to the capital gains tax. In a submission to a SNAP Senate inquiry, Morgans has called for shares to be excluded from indexation changes, saying it'll affect the 10 million Australians who happen to be shareholders. News Corp says the government's also been told most investors aren't part of a privileged minority. Morgans believes it'll be especially hard on women who are building wealth with shares because it's often from a lower earnings base or with smaller savings. Gabrielle Hodson reporting.
2: A study has found teens who use social media for more than 2 hours a day are significantly more likely to experience depressive symptoms and poorer well-being. For 14 years, Australian researchers at the Murdoch Children's Research Institute tracked social media use and mental health outcomes for almost 1,100 children aged between 9 and 19. Professor Susan Sawyer says the findings show the risks associated with 2 hours or more of social media use is particularly significant for young adolescents aged 12 to 13.
4: Which is at a very critical time of adolescent brain development, the adolescent brain becomes much more socially oriented, where young people are much more sensitive to the desire for friendship.
2: Murder charges have been laid over an alleged kidnapping in Sydney's northwest. Police launched an investigation after being told a woman hadn't returned home after a trip to Winston Hills. Their inquiries led them to arrest a man in bushland on the New South Wales south coast, later charging him with murder. The woman's body hasn't been found. Overseas, the US president hopes a deal can be finalised quickly after cancelling further strikes on Iran. Donald Trump claims the regime in Tehran has agreed not to pursue nuclear weapons as part of the current agreement, that the American blockade of Iranian ports will lift once the deal is signed. He's been asked if he's confident the agreement will hold after previous hopes of a deal collapsed.
5: Because they've taken a pounding. They've taken a pounding like very few people could take. And they want to make the deal a lot more than I do. And we could have had it done the other way, I guess, but it would have taken longer. They got hit very hard recently.
2: And financial experts are warning people not to rely on artificial intelligence when submitting their tax returns. They say the tool can make mistakes and try to claim deductions that people aren't actually entitled to. RMIT Professor Angel Zhong says the technology may provide misleading information.
6: AI often present answers in a very confident manner, even then the information could be incorrect. For example, sometimes AI can use some tax rules for the previous financial years.
2: This is Air News. AFL first up and Adelaide thumped Western Bulldogs by 57 points. The game was decided in the opening quarter when the Crows exploded into a 47-point lead, kicking 9 goals to the Bulldogs 2. Crows coach Matthew Nix proud of his side's performance.
7: We challenged ourselves coming into this game about our focus and whether, you know, we were going to bring it, be in the moment, and that's the most complete game, I'd say, definitely this year. So really proud of the way they were able to focus on the task at hand, which wasn't an easy one.
2: Ahead of State of Origin 2, the Maroons are taking lessons from their last trip to the MCG. On that occasion in 2024, the Blues scored a big win after racing to a 34-0 lead at half-time. Forward Ruben Cotter says Queensland will be better for the experience.
8: Yeah, we took a lot out of that game. Probably a bit of a turning point for us. We didn't go after the physicality and go after, you know, the war side of things. So we know how important it is to come out and start physical.
2: Meanwhile, Brisbane slumped to 14th on the NRL ladder after being smashed 48-6 by Souths overnight. And in cricket, Australia suffered a historic one-day series loss in Bangladesh, going down to the home side in Game 2 by 5 wickets. The world champions lost their opening 3 wickets before scoring a single run. Australian Independent Radio News.
9: Fraser Coast weather.
10: And the temperature in both centres at the moment is just over 17 degrees, and both places are in for high of around about 24 degrees this morning, down to 15. And for both centres, Hervey Bay and Maryborough, in fact, across the coast, it's going to be partly cloudy. High chance of showers. Light winds becoming southeasterly, 15 to 20 kilometres in the morning, and then becoming light this evening. Now, I spoke to the people at the VMR. As you know, it was looking a bit murky out there today, and it's moderate seas, but it was 8 knots about half an hour ago, but it is going to increase. The sea winds are going to increase to 15 to 20 knots later on in the day. Seas are around a metre, swell below a metre. So it's an iffy day, but it could be pleasant. You never know. Any day is good for boating, just wrong clothes. And at, if we should stop still, if it's 5:37 this morning, we had a high tide of 3.7 metres. 12:08 is our next low tide, and 6:35, the next high tide at 3.74 metres. And once again, you're up to date with the news, sport and weather on 107.5 Fraser Coast FM with the Whale Man on this Friday, the 12th of June. Good morning to you. Come on. I hope you're all up and about now. 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Yes, of course you are.
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10: And with a time of 8 minutes past 8, we got Barbara Streisand. Do you remember when she said that? She wanted to be called Streisand. Okay. So here's Barbara Streisand. Woman in Love.

Barbara Streisand and A Woman in Love, 12 minutes past the hour, 8 o'clock. And we've got Connie Francis coming up. She wrote a song about an Indian lady who liked to borrow clothes from her friends. Yeah, she was always thinking, who's sorry now?

There we go. And Katy Perry, she's hot and cold. She certainly, actually, that reminds me of a friend of mine. His dog had a fever, so he actually took it to the vet. And the vet said, look, just rub some mustard all over it. I said, why? He said, that's perfect for a hot dog.

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7: Thank you, Hank. You are indeed. And the time is 20 minutes past 8 o'clock. We are live and local. And we got Gloria Estefan. Hold me, thrill me, kiss me. God, she doesn't want much, does she? Ooh.

hold me, thrill me, kiss me. I wonder if she's settled for 2 out of 3. Maybe not. Here's a great song from a great Aussie artist, Lance Friend. My home, Australia.

Yes, certainly is. And we've got the George Baker selection coming in now, taking us through to 7:30 news. Come on, I want to see you jiving around the kitchen with this one. Wooden spoon in hand.

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1: This is AN News Queensland. I'm Lee Harrison. A coroner has slammed the credibility of Anastasia Palaszczuk's former partner, prominent Brisbane obesity surgeon, Dr. Reza Adib. Steve Barker reports.
2: 62-year-old Rosemary Campbell died in February 2022 following complications 3 days after having surgery by Dr. Adib at the Wesley Hospital. Deputy State Coroner Stephanie Gallagher found Dr. Adib had written a false letter to allow Ms. Campbell to access her superannuation to fund gastric band surgery for what was claimed as life-threatening obesity. The coroner found that signing the letter so Ms. Campbell could access her super was an egregious breach of his responsibilities as a medical practitioner. Dr. Adib's medical registration was suspended earlier this month after he was charged with the rape, sexual assault and deprivation of a woman in her 30s in March this year. Steve Barker, AIR News.
1: A house has gone up in flames in Morningside. Emergency crews were called to Monmouth Street just after 5:30 this morning, where they found the home completely engulfed in flames. A cocaine crackdown has resulted in the arrest of 48 people in Fortitude Valley. A police operation spanning 4 weekends in May resulted in the seizure of $40,000 in cash and 169 grams of the drug, with officers laying more than 90 charges. A man's been arrested following a crash in Logan overnight. Emergency crews were called to an intersection in Logan Lea around 11:30 to reports a vehicle had struck a traffic light at an intersection. The 25-year-old driver allegedly fled on foot but was taken into custody a short time later. He's assisting police with their inquiries. Floating airships could be operating in the Queensland outback as early as 2029. With more on that story, Peter Jones.
3: As governments struggle to fund regional roads and rail, Mount Isa's bid to become an airship hub could offer an alternative, but experts say public backing will be critical. French-Canadian company Flying Wales is developing cargo airships designed to provide a low-cost freight solution for remote and underdeveloped areas. The proposed helium airships would be capable of carrying up to 60 tonnes of cargo without landing and about 200 metres long. Company president Sebastian Bougon has told the ABC they're going to transport wind turbines, blades, high-voltage towers and containers in remote areas or wherever the infrastructure is congested or difficult. Peter Jones, AIR News.
1: To sport now, the Dolphins will be bolstered by their co-captain tonight when they take on the Roosters. Isaiah Katoa returns to Suncorp for the clash after a stint in Blues Origin camp. Coach Christian Wolfe says it'll be good to have him back.
4: Obviously, his combination, you know, with Jeremy and Cody there, and they've all played with Trey before too, but we've got a little bit of disruption in other areas. So just being able to get that bit of a combination around those guys is really important this week.
1: There are fitness concerns for the Socceroos' first-choice striker on the eve of Australia's World Cup opener. Moutoure missed training ahead of Sunday's game against Turkey in Vancouver. And outgoing Wallabies boss Joe Schmidt is set to take a new role as Australia A coach. This is AIR News Queensland.
5: Hello, my name's David. I just wanted to let you know that you can join me anytime at David's Turntable. That's where I play complete albums that you may enjoy hearing, perhaps for the first time. All you do is go to the FraserCoast.fm website, look for the tab that says Stream Shows, and in there you'll find David's Turntable. I look forward to seeing you soon. Cheers.
6: Yeah, worth a look, actually. There's some interesting albums there, which I had a look the other day. There's a few that I'd just never heard of, which were quite interesting. It's Paul McCartney, and it's his latest release, The Days We Left Behind. Great song, this one. I love it.

Yeah, indeed. Great song there. Really do like that one. The Days We Left Behind. 22 minutes to 9 o'clock, 107.5. You're with the Wild Man until 9 o'clock. So not long left now. A few have been suffering out there. Here's One Republic. And they apologise too.

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5: Well, the time is coming up to 17 minutes to the hour of 9 o'clock. It's an interesting track. This is one with Roy Orbison. He had the Royal Philharmonic Orchestra behind him. It's called Uptown. Uptown.

They're a bit different, though, aren't they? They said that's the Royal Philharmonic Orchestra. It doesn't sound like the Royal Philharmonic Orchestra, but oh well. I suppose they could do all sorts of sounds. Yeah, there's ABBA. This one reminds me of the guy from Vicar of Dibley. No, no, no, no, no, knowing me, no, no, no, knowing you.

that's it for another show from the Wellman on this Friday morning. It's been great having your company. And David Mills is up next, and he'll be taking you through with the Friday Morning Magazine until noon o'clock. Many thanks to our sponsors, associate members and members, and of course you for listening. Where would we be without you? I'll be back with you next Wednesday, bright and early, for another breakfast show. Until then, have a great weekend. Take care, be good, and be kind to each other. Bye for now.

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2: Good morning, I'm Lee Harrison. The US president claims oil prices will drop like a stone, promising a peace deal with Iran could be signed within days. Planned strikes have been cancelled just hours after Donald Trump promised the country was going to be hit very hard. President Trump stressing an agreement has been reached conceptually on the key sticking point of nuclear weapons.
3: They will not only not have, they will not purchase, develop in any way, any shape, in any way, shape or form, a nuclear weapon. They will not have a nuclear weapon.
2: Federal Labor is being accused of a whitewash for denying critics of its budget measures the right to appear as witnesses in a Senate inquiry. The two-day parliamentary probe into the government's capital gains tax and negative gearing changes will be held next week. Human remains have been found as part of the search for a Sydney woman who was allegedly murdered 8 years ago. Dusty Fitzpatrick reports.
4: Officers began their search for 71-year-old Nadir Sensoy in 2018 after she went missing from her Prospect home. A coronial inquest into her suspected death began in 2023 but was suspended soon after when new information came to light. A 47-year-old man was charged with domestic violence murder that same year. He remains before the courts. Now, police say they've located human remains believed belonged to the 71-year-old at Seven Hills. Forensic testing is now underway. Dusty Fitzpatrick, Sydney.
2: A man's been charged with harassing witnesses giving evidence to the Anti-Semitism Royal Commission. Madeline McNeil reports.
5: Federal police were alerted to the alleged offensive emails last month. They've now searched a home at Woodburn in northern New South Wales, seizing electronic devices and prohibited weapons, as well as uncovering right-wing literature and pamphlets and instructions on how to make explosives. The 59-year-old has been charged with 8 offences, including using a carriage service to menace, harass or cause offence and intimidating a witness. Madeline McNeil reporting.
2: The ABC boss says he wants to see public debate focused on finding common ground, not shouting down other people's opinions. Hugh Marks has been asked about whether he would like to see more conservative voices on the public broadcaster.
6: What we've got to do is find where people can come and agree, and people come from different perspectives. And often when you put them in a room and you make them discuss things in a non-adversarial environment, you will find similarities, and that provides the foundations to go forward.
2: And a study has found teenagers who use social media for more than 2 hours a day are at an increased risk of having poor mental health. The Murdoch Children's Research Institute has tracked more than 1,000 children over a decade as they grew up. This is Air News. The Western Bulldogs didn't stand a chance as the Adelaide Crows led in every quarter in last night's AFL. Terry Daniel reports.
7: Jordan Dawson played one of the best quarters of his career as the Adelaide Crows claimed a 57-point win over the Western Bulldogs at Marvel Stadium in Melbourne. Adelaide were absolutely outstanding in the first quarter, kicking 9-2, and the match was effectively over then and there. Dawson on Fox Footy says the team had a steely resolve to win this game.
8: You know, you keep rocking up in the right spots and you're keeping it simple with your teammates and you end up getting rewarded and you play footy like that. And thankfully we kick straight. You can come out flat or you can come out with a real steely resolve and put them on the back foot, which is what we did, which I'm really happy with.
7: The final scoreline, Adelaide Crows 19-7-121, defeating the Western Bulldogs 9-10-64. Terry Daniel, Air Sport.
2: NRL and the Rabbitohs have thumped the Broncos 48-6 on an emotional night at Stadium Australia in Sydney. South's players wore a special whiteout strip in honour of Jai Arrow, who's been diagnosed with motor neurone disease. At the Australian swimming trials, freestyler Lani Pallister has finished in 8 minutes 13.41 seconds, claiming the event, but falling short of her Australian record in the 800 metres. Australian Independent Radio News.
9: Fraser Coast weather.
10: Taking a look at the forecast, 19 degrees, partly cloudy. There's a high chance of a few showers. We've got light winds becoming southeasterly, 15 to 25 kilometres per hour this morning, and then becoming lighter this evening. An overnight low of 15 and a high tomorrow of 24 with a few showers around. 18 degrees in Maribor, partly cloudy. Again, there's a high chance of showers. Light winds becoming southeasterly, 15 to 20 kilometres per hour in the middle of the day, and then becoming lighter later this afternoon. An overnight low of 14 for Maribor tomorrow, and a high of 24 with a few showers. Harvey Bay waters forecast southeasterly winds, 15 to 20 knots, seas around 1 metre, and the swell will be northeasterly, below 1 metre. On Saturday, southeasterly winds, 15 to 20 knots, seas around 1 metre, increasing to 1 to 1.5 metres around midday, and the swell will be north to northeasterly, below 1 metre. Low tide just after midday, 1208.69 of a metre, and the high tide at 6:35 this evening, 3.7 metres.
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0: The sound of Starbuck and Moonlight feels right. A very good morning, David Mills with you on Fraser Coast FM. I'll be here till midday. Thanks to David Whale for his brekkie session, and David will be back at the same time next week. It's 11 minutes after 9, and right off the day to kick things off, I have a guest in the studio. A very good morning, Lara Maidment.
1: Good morning. Thank you for inviting me.
0: You're from the Hervey Bay Neighbourhood Centre.
1: Yes, that's right.
0: And we're here to talk about the social prescription. Now, it's not something that you find at the chemist.
1: That's correct. It is a prescription of a way, but it's a prescription for much more fun than taking medication.
0: Okay. Now, what is your role?
1: So my role is I'm a member of the team at the Hervey Bay Neighbourhood Centre based at the Urangan Centre, and we facilitate social prescribing. Now, social prescribing is all over the world, but it is instead of when you're feeling lonely or socially isolated or not connected with your community and feeling a little bit low in mood, if you go along to your GP, they may want to give you an antidepressant or suggest you take other medications or just say to you, hey, maybe you should get out a bit more. We actually look at avoiding that. And if you come along to our program for a cuppa and meet with one of our link workers, we have a chat about all the things you love to do in the past, the things you want to do in the future. And together we work out a plan to find those things locally for you and help you achieve your goals.
0: So where did this need originate?
1: So loneliness, and you can be lonely because your life has suddenly changed. You've just retired and you don't have work every day. It could be that you've divorced, you've lost a partner. It could just be that circumstances have changed. You're working all the time and you realize when you're actually at home, you're lonely. So the evidence shows that loneliness drives chronic disease. So your diabetes and your heart disease and your depression and your mental health is all linked with social connection and feeling a purpose in life and part of your community and talking with other people. And so actually evidence shows that being lonely and not connected with your community has the same effect on your health overall as smoking. So this is why it became really important that we have our lovely socially connected communities. We provide activities for people, and then we help you find activities anywhere, not just in the Hervey Bay Neighbourhood Centre, though we are an awesome centre and do lots and lots of things. We know that you might be living in an area where you can't get to one of our centres or all of those things don't suit you. So we want you to find something that works for you so that you find your people and find some friends and feel that purpose in life and enjoyment again.
0: So it's nothing like a bit of Tinder dating.
1: No speed dating or any of that involved. I mean, I don't know what happens once you go to your walking group. If you meet someone there or if you're at your pickleball or something, you may well do that if that's what you're intending to do. But no, we don't do any speed dating. We do have a couple of functions that we have, a lunch and learn and a chat with friends where lots of people come along and, people get to know new people there. They may arrange to go out themselves for coffee afterwards. So maybe we are responsible for some dating along the lines. I don't know.
0: How long has the program been running?
1: We've been going for about 2.5 years now. The government initially gave some funding and we still have some funding for another 6 months when all the programs in Queensland are coming up for review. In Hervey Bay, our program is for 18 years and over, so anybody really can come along to the program. It's been going for a while. The evidence is that it really helps. Our feedback has been really, really good. And we're always looking at new strategies. We have a counsellor in our team who can help with some of the, if you're feeling a bit socially anxious and you maybe just need a couple of sessions of working out some strategies, we're able to offer that when you're part of the group as well. So we're always changing to meet our community's needs.
0: I see there's some involvement from the University Sunshine Coast. What's their role?
1: We had a study done. So they analysed our outcomes and data, and we do have copies of that available on the Harvey Bay Neighbourhood Centre website. If you go to our website, which is hbnc.com.au, and then if you type in social prescription or you actually look at the tiles on that site, you'll see one that's under social connection. And when you read about the programme there, there is a link to the study that was done, and it was all very positive. So that's what I was talking about earlier with the outcomes. Yeah.
0: Is it totally health-based, or is that just one of...
1: It's not health-based. It's basically for anybody. So you don't need to have anything wrong. Our workers are all local community people, our workers, we're not health professionals on there. It is, we don't employ like social workers or health professionals or mental health nurses. That isn't the program. We are community link workers to link you with what's available. So it's not intensive supports for people. So that's why it's anyone. So people sometimes think, well, I'm not lonely. I don't need that program because I'm not sick. It's not that type of program. It's more about just getting out, meeting people, finding what's there. And you might only need to come in once or twice to get that information. You might try one group and we ring you up and you go, you know what? I went to that watercolor painting group and I really didn't like it. And we go, okay, we'll find you something else. And then you can ring us back and say, oh, I actually like that one and I'm fine now. Other people, we might need to try a few more things, but a lot of people are quite independent. They just want the information.
0: So people can just walk into the neighbourhood centre?
1: Yeah, so you can refer yourself. It's called a referral because that's just the term that's used. But basically you can connect with us via our website. You can fill in a little form on there that does say refer yourself. That just takes your name and some contact details and then we do the rest. You can walk into any of our centres and the reception staff will give you information or send your details to us. Or you can call the Harvey Bay Neighbourhood Centre on 4194 3000. So that's 4194 3000. Or just come and see us at one of our other events and have a chat. We're always happy to have new people coming on board, and we're trying to make it as easy as possible. We do have doctors, psychologists, social workers, other people who do know about the program, and they do refer or suggest it to people as well. But anyone can come in and see us.
0: How many people have you got on your team?
1: We have three link workers and myself as team leader. We all work part-time, so we don't work more than 2 days a week, each of us. So there's always someone there. And we always love to try a new activity. So if you can think of something weird and wonderful, then we might be likely to say, oh, I'll come along with you to that, to check that out as research. So we are able to come along to things as well as a bit of a moral support at first as well. So that's all good.
0: Laura Maidman, thanks very much for your time this morning. And we hope it all continues well.
1: Thank you very much.

0: Nice harmonies from Crosby, Stills, Nash and Young. Teach your children well. Coming up next, Cat Stevens.
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0: Praise the Coast FM with Andy Gibb, Dance to the Light of the Morning. And before that, Cat Stevens, Longer Boats. It's 29 minutes to 10. Just checking out on the markets for this week. They're all underway at Maribor at the moment until midday on Saturday, the 13th of June. Markets at the pier in Urangan, 7 a.m. till 12:30. And also at the Torquay Beachside Markets. They're running until 1 o'clock from 7 a.m. opposite the Torquay Hotel. Sunday the 14th of June, it all moves to the Koala Markets in Kruger Court, Urangan, 6 a.m. until 12 noon.
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0: 107.5 FM, Michael Jackson, PYT, and before that, KC and the Sunshine Band, Please Don't Go. It's 20 minutes to 10. Up next, Linda Ronstadt.
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They've performed in various lineups across Australia and bring a huge repertoire of all your favourite songs. Whether you love classic hits or modern favourites, Great Company will keep the party going all night long. Now, if you're a Pink or Lady Gaga fan, don't miss one of the biggest tribute shows to Hit the Bay. All happening Saturday, June the 20th, raise your glass to the Australian Pink versus Gaga show. The ultimate rock versus pop experience featuring Australia's most spectacular tribute performers. You can enjoy a feature pack 2.5 hour production complete with stunning costumes, incredible vocals, and all the hits you know and love. Get your tickets through the Harvey Bay RSL website or just call into the club. $27 for members, $32 for non-members. And it all starts at 8 o'clock. That's Saturday, June the 20th. For great live entertainment every weekend, make the Harvey Bay RSL your destination.

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No, don't. And before that, Rascal Flatts, Life is a Highway. It's 5 to 10, taking us to the news at 10 o'clock. The Pierce Brothers, Losing Friends. And the Chiffons, One Fine Day.

I woke up in the morning and I could see you looking back. I don't know how I got so old up in this bed. I guess it's been a while now.